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7: Hi there, I'm Jai Morse. There's been a major development in the Middle East conflict overnight, with mediator Pakistan claiming a peace deal has been reached. The US and Iran are expecting to sign the memorandum on Friday in Switzerland. Back home, Barnaby Joyce insists One Nation isn't getting ahead of itself, as a new poll shows for the first time that Pauline Hanson is preferred PM. The former National telling Seven a lot can happen before the next election.
8: Down the track at an election, it will not be the same as polling today. Whatever it is, better, worse, it'll be different. And I just focus on the here and now.
7: Police in Missouri say 11 of the 12 people who've died in a light plane crash south of Kansas City were skydivers, with the other victim the aircraft's pilot. A major gas company has lost a bid to halt industrial action as more than 400 staff threatened to walk off the job. Gas giant Inpex argued the strikes could shut down its operations in the Northern Territory, as well as cost the company millions of dollars every day. However, the Fair Work Commission has rejected the claims, calling their argument not compelling. Tributes are flowing for Californian musician Oliver Tree after he was killed in a helicopter crash in Brazil. The 32-year-old singer was on tour in Rio de Janeiro when the aircraft he was travelling in collided with another chopper. Five other people were also killed in the crash. And Switzerland has voted down a proposed population cap, citing fears it would have devastating impacts on their economy. The proposal sought to stop the country's population going above 10 million before 2050. Early indications show around 55% of voters oppose the initiative. Checking sport, the Socceroos say they play at their best when they're underestimated. It follows yesterday's 2-0 upset win over Turkey in Vancouver. Injured Aussie midfielder Riley McGree telling Seven the squad is silencing the critics.
9: It's such a strong camaraderie as a team, and I think it showed out there the spirit that we played with, the togetherness, and ultimately, at the end of the day, words are words, and at the end of the day, we got the result.
7: And six goals from Liam Ryan has set up St Kilda's 8-point win over GWS to wrap up round 14 of the AFL. Earlier, the Lions recovered from a slow start to beat Richmond by 35 points in Hobart. That's the latest in news and sport.
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16: Partly cloudy today with patchy fog in the Murraylands this morning, with showers expected from this afternoon onwards. Murray Bridge, Strathalbyn and Victor Harbour 20, Adelaide 19, Mount Barker 18 and Mount Lofty 14 degrees today. Tomorrow, a few Tuesday rain expected. Murray Bridge, Strathalbyn and Adelaide 20, Victor Harbour and Mount Barker 19 and Mount Lofty 14 degrees tomorrow.
17: They got the right stuff.
0: Katie Wright Dynamite, an irresistible force of fun. This is the right stuff.
16: So great to be with you. Happy Monday, 15th of June. But if you're looking for some Monday motivation, I'm really sorry. I have to apologise. I just haven't got it for you. You know when you're having those days where you just feel like shite? I'm Katie Wright, Dinah Shite. No, I'm not. I'm Katie Wright Dynamite. And I will find it. But you know when you can't put your finger on it. You're just feeling a little crap for some reason. You're just not feeling amazing. And I don't know, is it all in our head? Because sometimes I look at myself and I go, gosh, you're kind of hot. I love your hair. You look amazing. And other days I look at myself and I go, oh dear. Oh no. There is just so much wrong going on. What is that? Like, it's not like my appearance has changed. It must be in our head. In which case, I have the power to turn this around by changing my mindset, but also by playing you heaps of great tunes. Taylor Swift on the way to take us there. The Weeknd, Can't Feel My Face, on your home of the hits across the Adelaide Hills, South Coast and Murraylands, Power FM.

from the Right Stuff, Katie Wright Dynamite with you. Taylor Swift with Elizabeth Taylor. How about the New York Knicks? That was pretty exciting, wasn't it? It was a big moment in our lounge room yesterday. My husband, he's from New York, he's a Brooklyn boy. And so that was massive when they did win the championship for the first time since 1973, a 50-year title drought, which is kind of insane, isn't it? A 94-90 victory over the San Antonio Spurs in Game 5 of the 2026 NBA Finals. So, yeah, it was massive, massive in our lounge room. Lots of jumping about, lots of screaming, lots of excitement. Whenever the Knicks win, our kids get ice cream, so they were pretty happy. They're pretty invested, though. They're totally into it.

Yeah, so that's been massive. But I was just sort of the takeaway for me. I'm kind of like 53 years, but you keep going. You know what I mean? You keep trying. I've got a few knockbacks lately. I've just got to kind of take on the attitude of, yeah, sometimes you don't win, but you've got to keep in the game, right? Stay in the game. Otherwise, you're out of the game and you can't ever get that victory. Vance Joy on the way with Divine Feelings, this one. I hit play on that one right after the break on the home of the hits, Para FM.

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Katie Wright Dynamite with you. Vance Joy with Divine Feelings. Olivia Rodrigo on the way. Drop Dead. New album out today. It's called You Seem Pretty Sad for a Girl So in Love. It's on all streaming platforms as of today. So go and check that out if you're mad on Olivia. I'll hit play on that one from a new album, Inside Five. A Man Van Helden right now on Power FM.

0: 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Olivia Rodrigo, Drop Dead, her new album is out today. It's called You Seem Pretty Sad for a Girl in Love. So get amongst it. Plenty of tunes on the way for you. 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Ella Langley on the way.
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0: 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But to take us there, Bon Jovi, Living on a Prayer. 1987, this one was released. 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

0: 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For your Monday, 15th of June, Katie Wright, Dynamite with ya. 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We'll get you up to date. And then Pink with Trustful. 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
4: Hi there, I'm Jai Moss. Donald Trump has ordered his Navy to end its blockade of the Strait of Hormuz after the US and Iran finally agreed to a peace deal. Mediator Pakistan says the memorandum will be signed in Switzerland on Friday. Back home, One Nation's Fire the Liar campaign has now raised close to $4 million, with Barnaby Joyce asked on the ABC exactly how the money will be spent.
5: Well, it's to do as precisely what it is. It'll be an advertising campaign to get rid of the Labor government.
4: Business groups have hit out at the government as an inquiry into its tax changes gets underway today, but the inquiry will only run for 2 days and a number of witnesses have been blocked from appearing. David Alexander from the Chamber of Commerce and Industry has told Nine these are big changes that need more attention.
6: There's no excuse for having a snap inquiry 2 days when there's problems that are emerging every day, really. This deserves a longer period of scrutiny.
4: Switzerland has voted down a proposed population cap, citing fears it would have devastating impacts on their economy. The proposal sought to stop the country's population going above 10 million before 2050. Early indications show around 55% of voters oppose the initiative. And 17 people have been injured after a train derailed in Spain. Witnesses say the tourist train overturned just after 9 p.m. on Saturday with no serious injuries reported. Investigations into the cause of the crash are continuing. In sport, it's back to business for the Socceroos after yesterday's 2-0 win over Turkey in their opening World Cup clash. The side headed straight back to their base in Oakland after the win. They'll now face off against the USA on Saturday in Seattle. And Victoria will host the Australian Golf Open next year. The event will be held on the Mornington Peninsula, locking out New South Wales. But the venue for the 2029 and 2030 tournament is yet to be decided. That's the latest in news and sport.
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14: Partly cloudy today with patchy fog in the Murraylands this morning with showers expected from this afternoon onwards. Murray Bridge, Strathalbyn and Victor Harbour 20, Adelaide 19, Mount Barker 18 and Mount Lofty 14 degrees today. Tomorrow, a few Tuesday rain expected. Murray Bridge, Strathalbyn and Adelaide 20, Victor Harbour and Mount Barker 19 and Mount Lofty 14 degrees tomorrow.
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14: Great to be with you. Happy Monday, 15th of June. The World Cup. Yesterday was a pretty great result, wasn't it? Adelaide's northern suburbs have a new superstar, 18-year-old Nestori Irinkunda, who went to Parafield Gardens High School, which I love. Can you imagine the whole school being so proud of him? Has stunned the world by scoring Australia's opening goal in their 2-0 World Cup win over Turkey. Yep, from the northern suburbs, he went from school footy to the world stage. What a great story. A lot of us to be proud of him and get behind. That's fabulous. fabulous win. Bruno Mars on the way to take us there. Pink with Trustful on your home of the hits, Power FM.

RFM, the right stuff. Katie Wright Dynamite with you. Happy Monday, 15th of June. Now, we've heard of snakes on a plane, but have we heard of hamsters on a plane? Well, that is what happened over in Portugal. And I'm talking multiple hamsters. And if you're kind of going, what?

Well, so was I, but I went to powerfmsa.com.au in the What's Trending section, gave it a good read, and now I'm across it, and you could go there and get across this strange and true story as well. Justin Bieber's on the way to take us there, over my head with the fray, on your home of the hits, Power FM. Never knew.

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0: 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CBD oil. Are we talking about compulsory third-party insurance, the 90s band, or cannabis oil? What are we talking
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0: Nobody
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0: All three.
1: It's all in. 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

with you, Pseudo Echo, with Funky Town for your Monday, 15th of June. I've got to talk about the World Cup again. The Socceroos win yesterday against Turkey. And Nestoria Irenkunda from Adelaide's northern suburbs, just really such a superstar of that game and his whole family. This is what's got me. I don't even follow the, you know, the soccer, the footy. But this story has got me right in the heart. His mother, right, cried like a baby when he kicked that first opening goal in that game against Turkey, and 65 of his family members were watching on a small television screen. I mean, if that's not a story to just enhance some absolute sort of, you know, beautiful feelings, I don't know what is. How gorgeous is that? You know, absolutely beautiful. And we can all get behind him. And I love the fact that it's just come from, like, you know, it started as a school sort of soccer team, and now he's taken on the world stage. What a guy. So exciting. Heaps of tunes on the way for you. Miles Smith and Niall Horan on the way. Niall Horan's playing at Glastonbury Festival this year over in the UK, the biggest contemporary arts festival in the world. Take us there, Miley Cyrus with Wrecking Ball on your home of the hits, Power FM.

0: FM, the right stuff. Miles Smith and Niall Horan with Drive Safe. Hope you're doing fabulous on The Breakfast Show this morning. Craig and Charles, we're talking about the world's first trillionaire. Take a listen.
1: Elon Musk has become the world's first trillionaire after SpaceX has debuted on the NASDAQ exchange, making history as the world's biggest stock market float.
2: Oh, goodness.
1: So that's, I've just written it down, 12 zeros
2: far
1: after the one.
2: Out.
1: If you really want to question the world, that's enough money to end world hunger. Or, as a fun fact you found, Craig, buy Coca-Cola, the company, and also buy every single human in the world a 12-pack of Coca-Cola as well.
2: And I'm sure this is what Elon Musk has been building towards, ending world hunger. So
1: yeah,
2: good to know he can finally afford it.
1: Hopefully he's putting that money to a good cause.
2: Yeah, probably just making sure it's still going through.
0: I'm just really glad I'm not having to explain all of those zeros to my 5 or 10-year-old. I find it genuinely confusing. They just go into the bracket of bazillionaire to me. I just can't get my head around any of it. But yes, I wish Elon Musk was, you know, contributing some more positive things to the world with all his money. He certainly could be doing that. Right now, Unique 2, break my stride. Maybe that's what you need for your Monday motivation. Nothing's going to break your stride. You've got this. You're in the home of the hits. 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

0: FM, the right stuff. Katie Wright, Dynamite with you. Happy Monday, 15th of June, 12 noon around the corner. New sport weather on the way. Got some Michael Jackson. Me and my family, like many in the world, were not invited to any premieres. We weren't on the red carpet for the opening Michael Jackson movie, but we did watch it on Saturday. It's on Prime Video. We paid about $20 for it. Pretty good. It does paint just one picture. And I'm sure there's lots of other pictures that could have been painted, if you know what I mean. It doesn't tell all the story, but all of those biopic kind of films do that. You know what I mean? Like, you don't get all the ins and all the outs. So, yeah, it's just one perspective. And it was largely produced by members of the Jackson family. It's a pretty great watch, though. It's pretty engaging, a lot of fun, and lots of great music. I'll hit play on that after the 12 noon news, sport and weather for the Flashback Lunch on Power FM.
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5: Hi there, I'm Jai Moss. Donald Trump has ordered his Navy to end its blockade of the Strait of Hormuz after the US and Iran finally agreed to a peace deal. Mediator Pakistan says the memorandum will be signed in Switzerland on Friday. Back home, One Nation's Fire the Liar campaign has now raised close to $4 million, with Barnaby Joyce asked on the ABC exactly how the money will be spent.
6: Well, it's precisely what it is. It'll be an advertising campaign to get rid of the Labor government.
5: Business groups have hit out at the government as an inquiry into its tax changes gets underway today, but the inquiry will only run for 2 days and a number of witnesses have been blocked from appearing. David Alexander from the Chamber of Commerce and Industry has told Nine these are big changes that need more attention.
7: There's no excuse for having a snap inquiry 2 days when there's problems that are emerging every day, really. This deserves a longer period of scrutiny.
5: Switzerland has voted down a proposed population cap, citing fears it would have devastating impacts on their economy. The proposal sought to stop the country's population going above 10 million before 2050. Early indications show around 55% of voters oppose the initiative. And 17 people have been injured after a train derailed in Spain. Witnesses say the tourist train overturned just after 9 p.m. on Saturday with no serious injuries reported. Investigations into the cause of the crash are continuing. In sport, it's back to business for the Socceroos after yesterday's 2-0 win over Turkey in their opening World Cup clash. The side headed straight back to their base in Oakland after the win. They'll now face off against the USA on Saturday in Seattle. And Victoria will host the Australian Golf Open next year. The event will be held on the Mornington Peninsula, locking out New South Wales. But the venue for the 2029 and 2030 tournament is yet to be decided. That's the latest in news and sport.
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10: Power FM weather. Partly cloudy today with patchy fog in the Murraylands this morning with showers expected from this afternoon onwards. Murray Bridge, Strathalbyn and Victor Harbour 20, Adelaide 19, Mount Barker 18 and Mount Lofty 14 degrees today. Tomorrow, a few Tuesday rain expected. Murray Bridge, Strathalbyn and Adelaide 20, Victor Harbour and Mount Barker 19 and Mount Lofty 14 degrees tomorrow.
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0: Another old school hit on Power.
10: I hope you're doing fabulous on your Monday, 15th of June. I love it when we kick back and get old school. Shekhar and Brian Adams on the way. Here's the Flashback Lunch. Thanks to McDonald's, Murray Bridge and Victor Harbour. Oh, yes. Bit of thriller action. How good. Hey, are you enjoying the World Cup? Go Socceroos yesterday.

right. Dynamite with your green spoon, just ace. Hope you're doing fabulous for your Monday, 15th of June. It is the flashback lunch and we're keeping it old school with Dee Ream on the way right now. No matter what's going on, I got a knockback recently, but I've got to remember I'm a survivor. I'm not going to give up. I got this. Destiny's Child now. It is the flashback lunch. Thanks to McDonald's, Murray Bridge and Victor Harbour. Get one of six cups free

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0: stuff. Katie Wright, Dynamite. I reckon if you try hard enough, you can relate any single song to your entire life. You know what I mean? I've been feeling like absolute S-H-I-T. Sorry if there's any kids in the car. Lately, just feeling like it's just, I'm not winning. I'm just failing in general. But you know what? Take the pressure down. Just take the pressure down. Thank you, John Farnham. I'll take that on. And I've been relating absolutely every song to my life, but I think it's a thing. I think it's possible if you try. On The Breakfast Show this morning, Craig and Charles were discussing a very important topic, as they always do. They were talking about the best seat at the cinema to sit in. Take a listen.
1: It'd be great to see like a heat map of the cinema as to where people like to sit.
2: And then I'd also love to see the cleaning map of the cinema to cross-reference. That'd be great. Can I throw some statistics at you?
1: Please.
2: From this survey that we did on our socials, 50% of people have said they love it up the back.
1: Oh,
2: I reckon up the back is best.
1: Right.
2: So you can't argue with the fact, no. Greg.
1: Heather said we love Row D. Is that related?
2: Maybe. I reckon you need it to experience up the back more and you'll understand.
0: All the up the back and D jokes aside, I think the middle centre is actually where you're supposed to sit at the cinema. I like to take it in the middle centre. Sorry, I'm just being weird, but they started it. Catch Craig and Charles each and every weekday morning from 6 to 9 a.m. for Brekkie. Plenty of tunes on the way. The Biggest Ick from Amy Shark. That was all a bit of The Biggest Ick, that whole segment, right after the break on Power FM.
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FM, the right stuff. Katie Wright, Dynamite with you. Happy Monday, 15th of June. The Biebs there. Got to brace ourselves, South Australia, because there's heaps of rain on the way this week. 70 millimetres, they're saying, across our state. And on Wednesday, it's meant to be the wettest. So, wet Wednesday. All jokes aside, it's just going to be raining. So there's a few concerns there, of course. I hope everyone stays safe and gets prepped for that. I don't mind the rain, you know, as long as everyone's safe. It's the wind that just gets on my goat. Don't like the wind. It's irritating. Justin Timberlake on the way. Can't stop the feeling. I'll hit play on that after the 1 p.m. news, sport and weather. 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
9: Hello, I'm Monique Crichton. US Vice President J.D. Vance has described a peace deal with Iran as a big moment. Both sides have finally struck an agreement which is expected to be officially signed in Switzerland on Friday. Vance has told Fox News the deal will transform the Middle East if Iran sticks to it.
10: This is the immediate opening of the Straits of Hormuz and, of course, the lifting of the naval blockade that we've had on Iran along with it. The number two thing that it means is that Iran will never have a nuclear weapon.
9: Dramas at the UFC Freedom 250 at the White House, with the event delayed because of bad weather. A severe storm alert has been issued for Washington, D.C., forcing organisers to scramble. The government's under pressure to make changes to its tax reforms as a two-day inquiry is underway in Canberra. Business groups uniting to put forward a five-point compromise they say will limit the damage. The Board of the Reserve Bank kicks off its latest meeting to discuss interest rates after three hikes. Most experts are tipping the RBA will sit tight this month and leave them on hold. We'll find out tomorrow afternoon. A Resolve political monitor has reaffirmed One Nation is the most popular party when it comes to primary votes. The party's vote surging to 29%, while Pauline Hanson has overtaken Anthony Albanese as preferred PM. And a Queensland woman is looking at retirement after more than 60 years on the job. That's because the Mackay resident secured a $3 million lotto win on the weekend. In sport, the Socceroos admit they're still coming back down to earth after yesterday's 2-0 win over Turkey at the World Cup. They're back at their base in Oakland as they turn attention to Saturday's clash with the US. Defender Cam Burgess says yesterday was awesome.
11: Amazing. Had a nice moment with our families after the game. Which was special to share in that moment, and obviously seeing the pictures from after the game to sort of soak it in a little bit. And then again on the bus with the boys, just enjoying the moment and taking it all in, really.
9: That's the latest in news and sport.
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1: partly cloudy with some showers today. Tomorrow is going to have rain. Murray Bridge, Strathalbyn and Adelaide 20, Victor Harbour, Mount Barker 19 and Mount Lofty 14.
0: It's your daily dose of dynamite. The right stuff with Katie Wright Dynamite.
2: Let's go. G'day. Happy Monday, 15th of June. Brace yourself. Got to be a lot of rain this week. Apparently, Wednesday's going to be the wettest. 70 millimetres is what they're saying. It's a little out of control. But just to bring us a little, you know, metaphorical sunshine, the chickens will each and every Tuesday. So I'm talking tomorrow, just after 8 a.m, they join Craig and Shells for breakfast. They cluck up a tune. If you know the title and artist of that chicken tune, you score, baby. You score a meat pack from Murray Bridge's only independent butcher, Murray Bridge Meats. Locally sourced meat, supporting the region, healthier cuts of pork, steak and more. If you're thinking I'm insane, saying that we have a live chicken choir that clucks up a tune, well, you better be listening in tomorrow morning so I can prove you. Well, I am insane. I'm not going to argue the point, but it is true. We do have something crazy and very cool. The only ones ever in the entire world. We are the original and the best, I must say, to have a chicken choir. They live a good life, our chickens. Alex Warren on the way right now. Justin Timberlake with Can't Stop the Feeling on your home of the hits across the Adelaide Hills, the South Coast, the Murraylands. 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I got this feeling.

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0: RFM, the right stuff. Alex Warren with Fever Dream. Katie Wright Dynamite with you for your Monday, 15th of June on the Brekkie Show this morning. Craig and Chels have their certificate quiz where they ask 10 questions. You've got to get them all right. And then you score a very exclusive prize that you can only get here. It's a laminated coloured certificate from Craig and Chels themselves. Chris Guscott joined them this morning, our local sports dude, because he was filling in for Jenny Lemon in the local news. So he decided to come in and play the game. Take a listen.
1: Chris Guscott, are you ready?
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3: Here we go in 3, 2, 1, go.
1: Who is the richest female artist in history?
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1: What is 9 plus 10?
2: 19.
1: What is the name of the giraffe and friend of this show? It's healthy.
2: Oh, Harold.
1: What colour do you get if you mix red and yellow?
2: Oh, no, I was terrible with colours. Green.
3: Red and yellow? Do you want to know?
1: Red and yellow.
2: No, I'm standing by. I'm terrible with colours. I'm sorry.
1: Really?
3: We're going to take away.
2: I'm genuinely terrible at colours.
3: Wow.
2: I'm not even colourblind. I don't even have that excuse.
1: Now I feel bad.

0: bad, but let's just give him a certificate anyway, but just not a colour one because he won't know the colours on there.
1: That's so bad.
2: Come on, Gus Scott. What I'm so impressed by is that he didn't falter. He stuck in his completely clueless answer with a kind of confidence that I find impressive. Red and yellow make green. And he just stuck and didn't even stop, didn't think about it. He was given the chance. He was like, I'm sticking with my answer. That's our local sports dude. Obviously, red and yellow make an orange. You just got to think about it for a second. I love that he didn't. I love that. 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

that stuff. Catty Rat Dynamite with you. Happy Monday, 15th of June. Happy Harry Styles to you. That's American Girls right there. Taylor Swift's new one written for Toy Story 3. I knew it, I knew you on the way. I remembered I loved you. Came back when it mattered, I saw you. Standing there in the light of the window. Getting back to her country roots, she wrote this as soon as she got back from seeing an early screening of Toy Story 3. She said she was so inspired by Jessie's story that she went home and finished the song right away. Oh, you blues like a mood ring changing colors. You did too. There were times we could... Love it. I knew it. I knew you. Inside 5 to take us there. Totally different vibe. The Offspring, but spare me the details. On your home, it hits Power FM.

Found the right stuff. Katie Wright, Dynamite, Tess Wizzle, I Knew It, I Knew You. Getting back to a kind of country roots there with I Knew It, I Knew You. Written for Toy Story 3 from the perspective of the character Jessie. Sweet little tune, music to our ears. You know what else is music to our ears? And a sweet little tune of her own. It's Jackie from Mackie. She joins Craig and Charles each and every Friday morning, 7:40 a.m. in Brekkie, to get us across everything we can do locally in the Adelaide Hills, the South Coast and Murraylands with a segment called Living the Weekend Local. And it is just that. She's the woman in the know about all the non-profit community events. And if you're running one, let us know about it and we'll make sure it's on our community events page and get it out there for everyone. It's all thanks to a great community-minded local business, Lock Around the Clock. 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Great people. Somba on the way. With Homewrecker, I'll hit play on that inside 5. To take us there, it's In Excess with this absolute beauty. What a classic. Michael Hutchence. Mwah. Never tear us apart. On your home of the hits. Paris.

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0: Imagine Dragons with Enemy. Katie Wright Dynamite with you. Happy Monday, 15th of June, rolling through our day together. 2 p.m. is just around the corner. News, sport, weather on the way. Geordie on the way. Katie, about to say bye-bye. I'll be back tomorrow from 10 a.m. to 2 p.m. But Geordie's going to keep the tunes rolling for you. She knows what you need. She knows you need some garbage. Cherry Lips, Go Baby Go. And I'm just relating every song to my life right now. I'm going to take that on. I've got this. I'm going to go, baby, go. I can do it. You can do it too. Little Monday motivation coming in for you. I'll catch you tomorrow. You're on Power FM.
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6: Hi, I'm Monique Crichton. The PM has welcomed a ceasefire agreement between the US and Iran. The deal will be officially signed in Switzerland on Friday, but we'll see the immediate reopening of the Strait of Hormuz, as well as an end to hostilities in Lebanon. Anthony Albanese is urging all sides to ensure the peace is durable and lasting. A new report is warning of China's growing military capability, claiming the threat to Australia would skyrocket if they secure a base in the Pacific. The analysis from the Lowy Institute has revealed Chinese military can already hit our trade routes and subsea cables. It states the country's ability to hit the Aussie mainland with missiles is real and growing. The government's under pressure to make changes to its tax reforms with a two-day inquiry underway in Canberra. David Alexander from the Chamber of Commerce and Industry has told Nine they have grave concerns about the changes.
7: The extra tax on investment in business is going to have a significant and sustained negative impact on business investment, and that's going to flow through to our growth, our productivity, and even wages.
6: Sydney beaches have reopened after a weekend shark attack left a woman with critical injuries. It has sparked fresh debate about how best to keep swimmers safe. And Justin Trudeau has defended his decision to watch the US World Cup game instead of Canada's. He's posted on social media that sometimes supportive boyfriend duties call. His girlfriend, Katy Perry, was performing ahead of the game in LA. In sport, the Netherlands and Japan have played out a 2-2 draw in today's World Cup action. Japan scoring in the 89th minute to square things up. Earlier, Germany thrashed Curaçao 7-1. In the AFL, North Melbourne's heading to the tribunal tomorrow night to challenge Paul Curtis's 3-match suspension. The match review officer grading the forwards' tackle on West Coast Hamish Davis as rough, careless, severe and high. It left the young eagle concussed. That's the latest in news and sport.
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10: Partly cloudy with some showers today. Tomorrow is going to have rain. Murray Bridge, Strathalbyn and Adelaide 20, Victor Harbour and Mount Barker 19 and Mount Lofty 14.
5: 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But it'll also drown out Megan trying to tell you about her air fryer. 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

0: rabbit.
1: It's Parafem's Ride Home, and that was Garbage, Cherry Lips, Go Baby Go. Hey, it's Geordie. And I've never heard Monday described as a frazzle day until today.
2: There's an energy about.
3: There is.
2: I feel like if uncontrolled, it could go into frazzle territory.
3: Oh, we don't want to be frazzled.
2: No.
3: Never.
2: There's just so much going on.
3: Do you know, there's something about June 15, because it's the middle of the, like, middle month. Oh. I know that June 30 is halfway through the year. Mm-hmm. My brain thinks today's halfway through the year.
2: Yeah.
3: Not yet.
2: No, not quite. But a good time to be shopping because there's a lot of end of financial year sales going on.
3: So true.
2: Very nice. Also, my wife's birthday is tomorrow, so that's, you know, a lot going on.
3: Have you had a case of the shoppies?
2: A little bit.
3: A little bit, yeah.
2: A little bit.

0: Yeah. Do you know what? Now that I think about it, I have saved a lot of things in tabs online and gone, maybe I'll... And the sales are nearly here, so maybe I'll treat myself.
1: Yeah, have a look. I mean, even if you want to be that cheeky person who gets Christmas done now.
0: Oh, my gosh, no. I'm not ready.
2: If I can buy anything on sale, save a couple of bucks so I can buy something else on sale, woot. 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

0: RFM, your home of the hits. That was Rihanna, Diamonds. And in local news with Chris Guscott, keep an eye out for fake money.
1: A warning for local businesses with the rise in fake cash being used this year. New police figures show a sharp jump in dodgy notes doing the rounds. 58 counterfeit currency offences recorded in April this year, compared to 7 around the same time last year. Prominent Murray Bridge businesses were among those who were targeted. Police say most cases are happening in retail settings and are urging businesses to check notes carefully and report anything suspicious.
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0: The Adelaide Hills, Murray Lands and South Coast home of the Hits Power FM. 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And Headspace Murray Bridges push-up challenge is on until the 26th of June, and you can still get involved. 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

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Hey, it's Geordie, and after three, there's Pro Michelle. Yeah. Also, Alex Warren. And you can listen to more of what you love on the iHeart app. It's the only audio streaming app you'll ever need.

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9: A few showers rolling through the Sarvo. Take it easy on wet roads. Look out for works at Callington, the free one at Callington Road. Now Barker has works too. Flaxley Road near Wellington Road. But good news, Main South Road flowing well. Heading through to Normanville. KFC's near lunchtime box full range. Packs an unreasonable amount of chicken into mouth watering $5, $10 and $15 boxes. 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No swaps. 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
11: Hello, I'm Monique Crichton. A Middle East peace deal is expected to be officially signed in Switzerland on Friday. Iran has now confirmed the details of the Memorandum of Understanding have been finalised, which will see an immediate reopening of the Strait of Hormuz. US Vice President J.D. Vance has told Fox News they'll continue to ensure the region is no longer a basket case.
12: Finally, and most importantly, celebrate the fact that I think we can say with confidence Iran will never have a nuclear weapon. We got a lot of work to do, but a big win tonight.
11: Pauline Hanson has put forward a different approach to negative gearing as Labor's proposal to abolish it, except for new builds and existing investment properties, goes under the microscope in Canberra. The One Nation leader telling the ABC it should be limited to two homes.
13: Keep it on two houses by all means. You've got to encourage those young ones who can still live at home, help by the parents to invest in their house. The rental will actually help pay off the mortgage. Then they'll eventually move into themselves.
11: The surge in illicit tobacco will force Aussie taxpayers to spend almost $3 billion on healthcare for smokers, with the tobacco excise only covering a fraction of the full $6.8 billion cost. And Brad Pitt and Angelina Jolie's son Knox has dropped Pitt from his last name on his high school diploma. Knox Jolie was reportedly on the certificate issued by Fusion Academy in LA earlier this month. It's the latest snub for the A-lister. In sport, Blues 5'8" Mitch Moses has declared his right to play in NRL's State of Origin 2 on Wednesday night. He's had limited preparation as he continues to recover from a hamstring injury that ruled him out of Game 1. He says he gets the interest in his hamstring.
14: Fully expected, I guess, obviously coming off what happened. So, yeah, I'm ready to go.
15: Are you okay? Yeah?
14: Yeah, I'm good. Ready to go.
11: And Alex de Minaur has suffered an upset 3-set loss in the final of the ATP event in the Netherlands. That's the latest in news and sport.
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15: Partly cloudy with some showers today. Tomorrow is going to have rain. Murray Bridge, South Albion and Adelaide 20, Victor Harbour and Mount Barker 19 and Mount Lofty 14.
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0: It's Ride Home on Paraffin, and that was Alex Warren, Passenger. Jody with you, and in sports news, well, actually football news, or would you say it's soccer news? Anyway, here's Craig and Chels.
1: The Socceroos have also scored big.
2: Yeah, I've heard there's like this big sporting event on at the moment.
1: Yeah, it's kind of like the Olympics of football.
2: Yeah.
1: Comes around every 4 years.
2: Soccer.
1: Yeah. Yeah, if you will. I don't know. I jump from side to side when talking about soccer or football.
2: But
1: every 4 years, it's definitely football. So the Socceroos, our Australian team, have gone off to a flying start, taking down Turkey 2-0 yesterday. Loved it. I tuned in. Happened to be just about the 25th minute. And in the 27th minute, got a goal.
2: Great.
1: And it was Nestori Irinkunda, who played for Adelaide United in the A-League before being drafted into Bayern Munich, and then he's been transferred to Watford FC. But Adelaide, you got to love that. He's the youngest Aussie to score for the Socceroos in a World Cup.
2: Wow.
1: Yeah, huge. In Adelaide, the drive, do you know, at the drive?
2: I think, yeah. And there's like
1: where the tennis is held.
2: Where all the people pile in.
1: So they piled them in there, had it up on the big screen, packed with thousands of fans watching it live. Mostly good sports. There was one 29-year-old man who was barred for 3 months from live venues because he allegedly discharged a flare.
2: Whoa!
1: Because that's apparently what you do when you watch the soccer.
2: Yeah.
1: I mean the football. And in other World Cup news, England's kit was stolen.
2: Oh!
1: So balls, boots, sports gear, massage tables, even their coaches' tactics whiteboards went missing.
2: Oh, no.
1: Someone's had it out for the British team.
2: Scandal.
1: Mm.
2: Wasn't us. We wouldn't do that. We're good sports.
1: Imagine that. You play this big, long match and you can't even have a massage.
2: That's a shame.
1: Rude.
2: Yeah, really.
0: It's amazing what people steal these days, hey? On the way, Prince, right now, Ed Sheeran and Cyril, camera on parallel.

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1: Then you've got to drive to main roads and say, hey, this is what's happened.
2: TMR, mate.
1: You're not covered for CTP insurance?
2: Is that it? CBD oil. Are we talking about compulsory third-party insurance, the 90s band, or cannabis oil? What are we talking
1: Everybody
2: about?
1: Knows.
2: All three.
1: All three. It's all in. I'm listening to that. I'm on the cannabis and I'm driving.
2: You weren't stressed because you're on the oil.
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0: RFM, your home of the hits. It was Taylor Swift, Elizabeth Taylor, and in local news with Chris Guscock.
1: Construction has begun on a $12 million project at a township's water treatment plant aimed at improving reliability for around 700 customers in Swan Reach. The works will replace four ageing tanks that have been in service for nearly 50 years. Their replacement will come in the form of two new 90-kilolitre elevated steel tanks, which will be built near the existing water tanks along with supporting structures. SA Water says the upgrade is a vital investment in the future of the region's drinking water supply. The project is scheduled for completion in the first quarter of 2027.
0: If you want more news, jump on to parafmsa.com.au. 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
1: Showers are rolling through this afternoon, so take it easy on the wet roads. We're not too bad at this stage, but there are some ongoing roadworks causing slight delays through Mount Barker at Flaxley Road near Alexandrina Road, and also in Nan at the Prince's Highway near Jeffrey Street, down to 40 in both directions through there. 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
7: 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Australia's immigration system is broken. The numbers are too high and the standards are too low. Albo has brought in a record 1.4 million people in 3.5 years, putting pressure on housing and essential services. Australians can see the country they love changing for the worse. That's why the Coalition has announced a migration policy with Australian values at its heart, putting Australian values first, stopping system abuse and showing a red light to radicals.
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Adelaide Hills, Murray Lands and South Coast Home in the Hits, Power FM. 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And the two-course delight is on tomorrow at Stratford Neighbourhood Centre. And it's all about enjoying a main and dessert, also enjoying the company of other people there and the volunteers who run the Tuesday community lunch. 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Lunch and bingo is only $12. The rest of the details can be found at parafmsa.com.au. Back to the music. Here's Savage Garden. To the

You're home with the Hits Power FM. Jordy with you on after four. We've got Lost Frequencies with the Temper Trap. Following them, Rachel Fahim. Is the only audio streaming app you'll ever need. 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
1: All the majors are moving okay at this stage throughout the Murraylands, South Coast and Hills areas, although there are showers rolling through across the afternoon, so take it easy on the wet roads. Through the Cook Plains, there is an incident with debris on the road at the Dukes Highway near Colwell Road and through Nan at the Princess Highway near Jeffrey Street. Both directions have dropped to 40 around works. 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
2: Hello, I'm Monique Crichton. The Prime Minister hasn't ruled out extending the fuel excise discount beyond June 30, despite revelations the crucial oil route, the Strait of Hormuz, is going to reopen. It comes as the US and Iran have reached a peace deal, which has already caused oil prices to tumble globally. Anthony Albanese says the fuel excise has provided a lot of relief at the Bowser.
3: We'll make our assessment over coming days. We obviously need to make a decision prior to June 30, and we need to do that in advance, obviously, of June 30, so people have appropriate notice.
2: A police officer in Pakistan has been arrested and is being questioned over the shooting of a 9-year-old Perth girl. The young girl was with family in a car when they were robbed. Attending police opened fire on their vehicle, killing the child. Foreign Affairs is providing consular assistance to the family. South Australia is celebrating the success of LIV Golf in Adelaide. This year's tournament reportedly injecting a record $97.1 million into the state's economy, but there's still some doubt over its future. Tributes are flowing for Californian musician Oliver Tree after he was killed in a chopper crash in Brazil. The 32-year-old singer was on tour in Rio when the aircraft he was travelling in collided with another chopper. And Donald Trump is celebrating his 80th birthday with a UFC fight at the White House. The claw has been built on the South Lawn, with government officials joining over 4,000 spectators to watch the cage fight. In sports, Sweden has come out on top in its World Cup match against Tunisia, finishing 5-1 winners. Earlier, the Netherlands and Japan managed a 2-2 draw, and Germany thrashed Curacao 7-1. A win for Aussie cricket fans, the MCG's infamous Bay 13 will be handed back to them at this year's Boxing Day test. It was allocated to the Barmy Army during the Ashes last summer. That's the latest in news and sport.
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5: Partly cloudy with some showers today. Tomorrow is going to have rain. Murray Bridge, Strathalbyn and Adelaide 20, Victor Harbour, Mount Barker 19 and Mount Lofty 14.
0: Here's more from the home of the hits. 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

0: Savlong.
1: Yep, and Langhorn Creek. Yep, Langhorn Creek Wineries Lake Breeze. One. I've clearly had one. Yeah. 2023 Arthur's Reserve. Cab Sav? Can I just call it Cab Sav?
0: Yeah, you call it that.
1: Yeah, yeah. So, absolute slay.
0: Tricky for Anthony Albanese as well when he said Sauvignon Blanc.
1: Sauvignon Blanc. Yeah, tricky now.
2: Yes, winners are grinners. 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It's all thanks to Murray Bridge Meats, 97 Adelaide Road, Murray Bridge. 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

0: Jason Derulo, Want Me on Power FM, your home of the hits, and in local news with Chris Guscott. Can't wait for this to open.
1: Work is also underway to get a new cafe opened at the old Riverscape restaurant site in Murray Bridge. The lease was confirmed last month after much speculation over who would take over the long vacant building at 2 Murray Cods Drive. Peter O'Reilly says it'll open on the 2nd of October, using a name his brother Damien came up with.
2: We just thought, what a fantastic way to have the new name rather than Riverscape. Back when the paddle steamers were going up and down the river, they had a lantern to light their way. It's foggy on the river, foggy lantern.
0: Foggy lantern, great name. Anyway, for more news, head to parafmsa.com.au. 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
1: All the majors are looking okay at this stage throughout the Marylands, South Coast and Hills areas, although showers are rolling throughout the state this afternoon, so be careful on the wet roads. If you're heading through Mount Barker at Flaxley Road near Alexandrina Road, there's ongoing roadworks, and in Callington at the Southeastern Freeway near the emergency crossover, inbound affected here with speeds down to 40 and a lane out around works as well. You can now book an RAA approved repairer online. 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Across the Adelaide Hills, Marylands and South Coast, your leaders in local Power FM.
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Adelaide Hills, Merrylands and South Coast, home of the hits Paraffin. That was Miles Smith's Day If You Want to Dance, and you're invited to go and experience the story behind Middleton's Red Gum Whales in a 40-minute community-produced documentary. It is called The Whale in the Tree, and it's on Friday starting at 6 p.m. at Victor Cinemas. 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So that's on Friday, but what else is happening over the weekend? To find out, you tune in Friday morning after 7:30, because that's when we'll have Jackie from Mackie with Live in the Weekend Local. 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
1: What is the oldest thing in your fridge and or pantry?
2: Here we go.
1: Is what I want to
3: know.
1: It's
3: been 84 years.
1: Yes.
4: We once got a call of someone who had a fish in their freezer for 25 years.
1: Yes.
4: I think there's the bar, Australia. We actually wanted to eat it, but the lawyers got involved.
1: Yeah, we told it would be lethal.
4: Yeah, and I was still
1: They didn't want a dead on-air crew, which I maintain would have been a hot bit.
4: Huge for hits.
1: Would have been
4: huge
1: a hot bit.
4: Huge for hits online.
1: Could have planned the funeral on air. Would have been great.
4: Absolutely. Anyway. Absolutely. Shame. Opportunity missed.
1: Opportunity missed. But right now, though, there are some people who have got stuff that's really, really still in their fridge that is... I think there's always one person in the relationship that holds onto the things in the fridge that doesn't clear it out.
4: Yes.
1: Yep. My partner, Sam, doesn't clear it out.
4: Right. You always want to go the big cleanse?
1: Yeah. I'm like, why are we keeping that? Still good.
4: I think I've realized I'm the keeper because I was got to be
1: angry. Definitely
4: there,
1: the keeper.
4: There's nothing worse than when you get home and you're looking for that, you know, Fajola jam that you haven't had for 15 years, but maybe you've got a hankering for it and you realize that your partner has cleared it.
1: There's a guy on Reddit who's kept Cool Whip. Cool Whip in his fridge for 11 years since 2015.
4: Jeez. Is that Cool Whip? Is that dairy?
1: Cool Whip.
4: Is that dairy?
1: It's like frosting. Yeah, it's dairy for sure.
4: So that's, I mean, that's 11-year-old dairy. That's got to be bad.
0: One of my friends from when I lived in Tamworth loved her goldfish that much when it died. She put it in a freezer bag and stuck it in a freezer. I have no idea how long it was there, but I'm hoping it's gone.

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1: Showers are rolling throughout this afternoon, so take it easy on the wet roads. We do have a collision in Learwood Gardens on the southeastern freeway, affecting outbound travellers near Crapers. And to Mount Barker, there's ongoing roadworks happening at Blaxley Road near Alexandrina Road. KFC's new lunchtime box full range packs an unreasonable amount of chicken into mouth-watering $5, $10 and $15 boxes. Until 2pm, pick up only, not everywhere and not forever. No swaps. 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
2: Hello, I'm Monique Crichton. Well, we could know within days whether the cut to the fuel excise will be extended beyond June 30. The federal government's considering what's next after the US and Iran agreed to a ceasefire deal, which includes the reopening of the Strait of Hormuz. Liberal leader Angus Taylor watching with interest.
3: The crude oil price at least has come down overnight, and we'd expect that to flow through to the Bowser, but let's see if it's sustained. I mean, I think this is the big question everyone's got. No one knows the answers yet, but we'll see in the next little while.
2: Households are also sweating on the latest Reserve Bank board meeting. We'll find out tomorrow whether the experts are right to think they'll sit tight when it comes to the cash rate this month. It's sitting at 4.35%. Victorian state politics is under the spotlight on the eve of Parliament resuming, but Premier Jacinta Allen and Deputy Ben Carroll are adamant there'll be no leadership challenge tomorrow. Labor's been on the slide in the polls 5 months out from the next state election there. We're being reminded to look out for red flags as AI scams become more advanced. It's reported scammers are using AI deepfake technology to alter their voice and impersonate authority figures. Former Carlton and Port Adelaide footballer Nick Stevens has been sentenced to 9 months jail. He was convicted of defrauding a number of Victorian families while running an unlicensed pool installation business. He'll do 2 years of community service after being released. And a Queensland woman is looking at retirement after more than 60 years on the job. That's because the Mackay resident secured a $3 million lotto win on the weekend. In sport, a boost for the Blues ahead of State of Origin 2 in Melbourne on Wednesday night. Mitch Moses has recovered from a hamstring injury. New South Wales has a 1-0 lead in the three-match series. In cricket, Australia managed to beat Bangladesh by a wicket to avoid a one-day series whitewash. Cooper Connolly, the top scorer, with 149 runs. And Alex de Minaur has missed a chance to move into the world's top five for the first time, losing the final ATP Tour event in the Netherlands. That's the latest in news and sport.
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5: Partly cloudy with some showers today. Tomorrow is going to have rain. Murray Bridge, Strathalbyn and Adelaide 20, Victor Harbour, Mount Barker 19 and Mount Lofty 14.

0: 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It's Will and Woody. The three rules of comedy are repetition, repetition, and surprise.
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2: Slow going through Leawood Gardens on the southeastern freeway, affecting outbound travellers near Crafers around an earlier collision. To Nan at the Princes Highway near Jeffrey Street, down to 40 in both directions through there. And in Mount Barker at Flaxley Road near Alexandrina Road, it's delays around ongoing works as well. 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
11: Hi, I'm Rana Hussein. The Women's T20 World Cup is underway in the UK, with India beating Pakistan by 64 runs in last night's clash. Australia is up against Bangladesh on Wednesday, their second match of the tournament. And to the Super Netball, the Giants have claimed their first and only win of the season, beating the New South Wales Swifts by just one goal. The semi-finals get underway this weekend with the Thunderbirds, Vixens, Fever and Mavericks all in contention.
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10: Slow going through Leawood Gardens on the southeastern freeway, affecting outbound travellers near Crafers around an earlier collision. To Nan at the Princes Highway near Jeffrey Street, down to 40 in both directions through there. And in Mount Barker at Flaxley Road near Alexandrina Road, it's delays around ongoing works as well. Get the model year 26.5 Ford Ranger Black Edition from 53K drive away at participating dealers. 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
11: Hello, I'm Monique Crichton. The PM has welcomed talk of a peace deal between the US and Iran, but he admits we need to wait to see if it actually sticks. It's understood the deal is to be officially signed in Switzerland on Friday. Anthony Albanese says things won't change overnight, especially where the Strait of Hormuz is concerned.
12: We need to remove the sea mines which have been planted there. We need to make sure as well that the ships that are fully laden are able to deliver their cargo. That could be 30 days to their destination.
11: Labor's still considering whether to extend the current fuel excise discount beyond June 30. The victim of Saturday's shark attack in Sydney has been identified as a 35-year-old mother from Coogee. Her family says she's undergone multiple surgeries and remains in a critical condition after damage to her left lower leg and arms after being attacked at her local beach. A sexually transmitted disease that was around in the Victorian era is back. Australia's chief medical officer says the rates of syphilis have tripled over the past decade, now reaching alarming levels among the heterosexual population and is now being passed from pregnant women to babies. History has been made at the White House for the first ever UFC event on the lawn, the big event falling on US President Donald Trump's 80th birthday. Police in Missouri say 11 of the 12 people who've died in a light plane crash south of Kansas City were skydivers. The other victim, the aircraft's pilot. Today's World Cup action saw Sweden beat Tunisia 5-1. Ivory Coast downed Ecuador 1-0. The Netherlands and Japan played out a 2-2 draw. And Germany thrashed Curacao 7-1. In the AFL, North Melbourne's off to the tribunal tomorrow night to challenge a 3-match ban for Paul Curtis for a tackle that left Eagle Hamish Davis with concussion. And Australia has won the third and final one-dayer against Bangladesh by just 1 wicket to avoid a series whitewash. That's the latest in news and sport.
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14: Partly cloudy with some showers today. Tomorrow is going to have rain. Murray Bridge, Strathalbyn and Adelaide 20, Victor Harbour, Mount Barker 19 and Mount Lofty 14.

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5: Let's be frank. Australia's immigration system is broken. The numbers are too high and the standards are too low. Albo has brought in a record 1.4 million people in 3.5 years, putting pressure on housing and essential services. Australians can see the country they love changing for the worse. That's why the Coalition has announced a migration policy with Australian values at its heart, putting Australian values first, stopping system abuse and showing a red light to radicals.
6: Authorised by Tony Passon for the Liberal Party, Riverview Road, Murray Bridge.
7: Hope everyone will drive home. It's Will and Woody Woods, Harry Styles. So golden. He's told women all over the world whether or not they should stick with the man they're currently with. He's given the key to that. Yes.
8: Whoa.
7: Yes. He's obviously.
8: He gave one condition as to like whether you should stay with the guy. Whoa.
7: Yes, that's right. Yes. He's touring his show at the moment. Producer Liam has got the details.
9: He's going to be here in November and December.
7: Here's Harry on stage. Here's his advice.
10: If he's not making you happy, chuck him in the bin.
11: Chuck him in the bin.
7: If he's not making you happy, chuck him in the bin. It's nice to
8: I'd agree with that.
7: It's nice to be reminded that he's a geezer, isn't
8: it? Yeah, it is.
10: If he's not making you happy, chuck him in the bin.
7: Chuck him in the bin.
8: Chuck him in the bin. Geez, don't the women love it? My gosh. So what? So he says, if he's not making you happy, chuck him in the bin. I do. That's great advice. It's great advice.
7: Here was my thought on the advice, though.
8: Uh-oh.
7: And I'm kind of spurred on by a clip I saw on the School of Life recently, which is a really cool philosophical YouTube channel that I suggest you all check out.
8: Sure,
7: anyway,
8: sure.
7: Elaine de Botton, who runs that, said that the reason that most people are unhappy is because they aspire to having happy lives, because you're just never going to always be happy. And if that's the yardstick for where you're at, you're going to be constantly disappointed because life's not that.
8: Life's tough.
7: But he was like, what you can aspire to is for life to be interesting and to try and enjoy how it goes, because that's just definitely what it's going to be.
8: Yeah, yeah.
7: So I think it's interesting when he says, if he's not making you happy, ditch him. Because if I ran, like at the moment, I've got two very young kids.
8: Yeah.
7: We're not getting a lot of sleep. I wouldn't say that I'm making Sam necessarily happy right now. Sure. I would say I'm supporting her to get through.
8: Yeah, yeah, yeah.
7: But I don't know if we're necessarily making each other happy. And I kind of put it through all these other filters of all these other people who have probably got huge constraints on their relationship right now. They're committed to each other because they've got kids and they're trying to get through their problems, or they're doing long distance with each other.
8: Financial issues.
7: Yeah, maybe one of them's going through a sexual thing. Maybe one of them's going through a gender thing. Maybe they're still wanting to be together despite not making each other happy.
8: Mm-hmm.
7: And so I think this comment was absolute trite, if I'm being honest with you, because I think it simplified things and I think that he was just trying to appeal to a largely female audience so that he continued to aggrandize his appearance so eventually he can take a poo on the stage.
8: Yeah.
7: That's where
8: that's
7: I'm
8: his
7: at.
8: Mission. You know, that's
9: no,
8: his
9: he's
8: goal.
9: Saying don't accept low standards.
7: No.
9: We're trying to lift women up here.
8: Yeah, Will.
7: No,
8: and look at you bringing women straight back
7: I'm
8: down.
7: I'm not bringing them
8: you're
7: down.
8: You're just lowering the bar for men again.
7: I'm not.
8: You're basically making excuses for men out there that don't make their partners happy. And I'm sick of it, Will. You get home and...
9: Weaponize incompetence.
8: You, what Liv said. She said it well. What a man.

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I refuse to lose another friend to drugs. Just come home.

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7: Absolutely.
6: Rip in.
7: Even if you're driving the kids to school.
6: Yes.
5: And Tom.
7: Mel had a night away.
6: By herself?
7: By herself. Yeah, this. And this is the thing I want to get into because okay. A lot of people are like, that's weird.
6: When you're married to Tom, maybe it's not weird.
5: Cheaper than therapy and way less professional.
8: That's right. It's ChatGNT. Cheers, guys.
9: Hey, guys.
8: Right across Australia.
9: That's right.
8: Massive show coming up today. I've had a procedure done.
9: Oh.
8: They
9: look beautiful.
8: Like a couple of Christmas ornaments. You know, I'm done with my kids, so yeah, we'll talk about that.
9: The snip,
8: the
9: nice.
8: The snippity snip.
9: Well, I had a weekend away with no kids.
8: Fancy that.
9: Amazing. Or husband. It was so good. I mean, I love him.
8: Yeah. Sometimes.
9: Yeah. And I want to tell you how that went. And joining us for that story is special guest Mitch Lewis. So you'll hear his voice pop in.
8: We got royalty in the house.
9: Yeah.
8: Mitch Lewis.
9: Wally Lewis's son, for those that don't know.
8: Yep.
9: You know, pretty big deal. But I'll tell you how that weekend away went.
8: All right. Massive show coming up. 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
1: And special guest Mitch Lewis joins us. So, guys, I had a weekend away without my kids or my husband.
2: Oh, my God.
0: The dream. The dream.
1: Ooh, oh, my God. It was really good. So it was planned for ages because I wanted to go see Five. If you're right, getting man, down, I better find some music of Fives. Anyway, so they were coming to Brisbane, of course, because they would, but...
3: They'd come anywhere, mate.
1: They need to make money.
0: They'd play Twin Towns, bro.
1: I know. The fact that they got Boondle blew my mind. Anyway, I...
0: Don't shit on the band. You wanted to see him.
1: I bloody love them. So why no not? One in Brisbane wanted to come with me. And then I have a great mate, Fitzy, who messages the show sometimes. She lives in Sydney, and I wanted to visit her anyway. Why don't I go down and see Five with Fitzy? Because she loves them. So she's like, yeah, come down. We'll go to Five. Anyway, so I've always been needing to buy new underwear, like new bras, right? And I never, ever, ever get the chance to get to the shops because you have to try those on. You can't order them online. You don't know. Yeah. Like, you got to try it. Anyway, it was finally, I was on my own in Sydney. I could buy bras. I could do just my general everyday shopping that I've been needing to do for a year. I had to fly to Sydney to do it. It was ridiculous. It's like, what'd you do in Sydney? I went bra shopping. Wouldn't you just get that done in Brisbane? No, I can't. I don't have time.
0: I needed something to throw at Five.
1: Yeah.
0: That wasn't old and daggy.
1: They got my fresh Calvin Kleins.
0: Yeah, yeah. I need them back. I just bought them.
1: And that was actually really expensive at David Jones. So I flew into town. Or firstly, when I flew out, I said goodbye to everyone, the kids, and Max was like lip quivering and said, Mum, do you think Dad will be okay looking after us? Can he handle this?
3: Wouldn't have thought so, son.
1: That's a 4.5-year-old saying that. I was like, that's some really good insight. And I laughed and I said, he will be fine. You're going to be all right. Yep. But weird that he said that.
3: Reassuring. Wait, tell me, what is he really like when I'm not here?
0: Are you sure you want to leave me with this idiot? Like, this massive stitch up.
1: And Jummy heard it and just like plain face in the background, like gave nothing.
0: Traitor.
1: Yeah. And so flew into town and went and saw Peking Duck that night. We all know Peking Duck.
0: I saw those photos. That looked very good.
1: It was really good. It was very oons, oons, doof, doof.
0: Yep.
1: I felt nearly 40 years old, let's just say.
0: How were your knees after that?
1: Oh, my back. Yeah. It was like from standing for a whole
0: game. It's
1: gig.
0: Murder on the lumbar region. It really is.
1: It is. And you know the only drinks they sell at those venues are like seltzers?
0: Oh, yeah.
1: Are you into seltzer?
0: Nah, not really. It's just too watery.
1: It's like water and gives you a bit of reflux. Like,
3: but they also sell tablets for that at the merch stand, so it's fine.
1: That's true. I've got some Peking Duck here for anyone that doesn't know. Oh, hang on. Fader's up, guys. You know.
0: Shane.
1: Bit of fun. So we love those guys. We had them on our old podcast, of course.
0: We did. Did they spot you in the crowd? Did you like...
1: Anna gave me an access all areas pass.
0: Oh, you know what that means.
1: And you're ready to me to sound so lame. So she's like, do you want to see the boys? I was like, yeah, sure. So I go backstage and I'm like, they don't want to see me. I'm just a nobody from Brisbane. And she's like, look, George flew in from Brisbane. And they're so lovely. They're like, oh, great. Wow. Anyway, then Adam goes, let's do shots here, and gets the tequila. And he's like, here you go. Do you want a shot? And my little brain, I was like, hell no, but I'm trying to be cool. And I went, I'm okay. And then I was like, why did I say no? And then everyone said yes. And then they came and took a photo of everyone doing the shots, and I'm on the edge with my seltzer.
3: That you're not enjoying.
1: Yeah, hating it.
0: I got reflux

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1: Yeah, you got that.
0: Hot
2: 20.
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0: You want a Mac, okay?
1: Hey, this is ChatGNT.
2: Just a bit of fun banter for your Monday night.
1: Yeah, so I had the Prosecco.
2: Oh, he did it!
1: I had the chilled Prosecco.
2: The chilled Prosecco. Oh, yeah, yeah, I get it.
1: Glass of Prosecco.
2: How are you, you poor thing?
1: Oh, I know.
2: Are you okay?
1: Yeah, I'm fine.
2: That's good.
1: Totally fine. I've told all my mates, it's like, it's 25 minutes. It's easy. Just go for it.
2: Yeah. But then was the recovery painful?
1: I think dental works worse.
2: Oh.
1: Maybe because my intestines are so small. Yeah. It took a team of them to find it. Obviously, I'm joking. It was crazy. Like, you walk in there, and I recorded some of my thoughts because you said...
2: I did say this,
1: I said, I'm not going to film this bloody thing.
2: I didn't want to come either. No. That would be really weird.
1: I didn't want to see that shit. But you were like, at least record your thoughts before and after. Pre and post-op,
2: so
1: I like to call
2: that.
1: It. I did that. This is me walking into the place.
2: Okay.
1: Can you play a bit of audio here? This is just before I'm walking in.
0: So, I just arrived at the vasectomy clinic. And I've had a full Valium, so I'm feeling pretty relaxed.
1: Top of the world. didn't matter.
0: Bit nervous because I think I need to do a nervous poo, but it's too late.
2: Sounds like you're doing one already.
0: I'm going to do that
1: in the bathroom
0: after. obviously, pretty nervous, but again, the Valium is good. So before I overthink it, I'm just going to go in and just. Get my nuts cut off. So here we go.
1: It was terrible. Because I woke up and I was like, not to be too graphic, but I really need to go to the toilet. I was like nervous. And I'm like, I don't want to go before because I've showered and I'm clean.
2: Oh.
1: And then.
2: They weren't going to the A-hole though.
1: It's all connected. It's all connected.
2: The A-hole's connected to the
1: B-hole. And I didn't know what was going on.
2: God.
1: I was all of a scattered.
2: You've never obviously had a Brazilian wax or anything, have you?
1: No, I haven't.
2: No.
1: And I'm not strong like you women who have given birth and stuff like that.
2: Yeah.
1: But look, I just walked in there and it looked like a psychology clinic or a physio.
2: Oh.
1: It wasn't, you know, a hospital, which was good. It was just an outpatient centre. It was just like, lie down.
2: And was it Mr. Valentine, Dr. Valentine or whatever?
1: No,
2: who did you see?
1: It wasn't Dr. Shooting Blanks either or Dr. Dick or Snip.
2: Was it one with a funny name?
1: It's Dr. Sheehan. Yeah, I know. I went with him because he was nice and boring. I think the boring ones would be good at their job.
2: Yeah.
1: You know?
2: Is he going to be offended if he hears this and he's called boring?
1: No. Well, he doesn't need a flashy made-up name.
2: True.
1: Had the procedure. He sprayed me down with all this liquid. It was very uncomfortable. It was like an antiseptic.
2: Oh.
1: And it was like dripping everywhere. It was like, sorry, it's a bit cold.
2: Oh.
1: And then, laid back, listened to some John Mayer.
2: And we that is wonderful.
1: I know, there was a bit of that.
2: What on earth?
1: There's no better soundtrack to get this tip. And then, here are my thoughts after.
2: Okay.
1: Yeah.
0: Okay, just leaving the clinic. Pretty good. I didn't faint. No panic attack, so that was good.
1: Survived.
0: I have my little cup, my specimen cup, so that's good. And not from outside. I see my wife has left me, so that's good. I'm pretty sure you dropped me off and, well, that's a stitch up. She's left me, so that's good. Everything went pretty good. It was probably, it felt like 20 hours, but it was only 25 minutes, I think. There was only one time that I got a bit woozy. I felt like you pulled a nerve out of my scrotum.
2: Oh, God.
0: But yeah, otherwise, pretty good. And he bold billed me because my wife's a doctor.
2: Oh, yeah.
1: Yeah, baby. So, free snip, baby.
0: There's got to be some perks to your wife working
2: all the time.
1: Yeah.
0: 70-hour weeks. Yeah. Great. Would do again.
1: No. Hopefully I don't have to do it again.
2: Oh, no way.
1: Yeah.
2: Well, there you go. Well done, Tom.
1: Thank you. I survived.
2: You did.
1: Way worse than childbirth, right?
2: Sure, mate.
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2: Skills that put you ahead of most people in the world.
1: Oh, this is good.
2: You like this? Let's run through some of these. I reckon you'll be able to nail one. You won't be able to, definitely. Solving a Rubik's Cube. You don't strike me as a Rubik's Cube kind of gal.
1: No, mate. It's interesting people that would pick one up and go, oh, I'm going to get this, like, yeah, and enjoy it.
2: Full math brain.
1: Yeah.
2: Yep. Okay, so if you can do a Rubik's Cube, you're in the top 5.8% of the world.
1: Oh, which wow.
2: Is, yeah.
1: What else?
2: If you're able to whistle, puts you in the top 33%. We can both
1: only
2: whistle.
1: Only 33% of people can whistle?
2: It feels low, doesn't it?
1: Yeah, that's really low.
2: There's a lot of simpletons.
1: True.
2: Kyle Kelsey, he wouldn't be able to.
1: Kyle Kelsey?
2: What's his name?
1: You mean Travis?
2: Travis, he wouldn't be able to whistle.
1: You just gave the name Kyle because that's your Karen name for a man.
2: Sorry, true. Being able to drive manual transmission, there's no way you could drive stick, mate.
1: Yeah.
2: Can you?
1: Manual license?
2: Oh, great.
1: I'm offended.
2: No, sorry. Sorry.
1: What about you?
2: Yeah, big time.
1: Yeah. No, it was always mum and dad said you've got to get it in case you're ever out in the bush and someone hurts their leg and you need to drive. That was the scenario I was given.
2: 18%.
1: Only 18. Oh.
2: No one's learning.
1: Guess what? Jumbie only got an automatic license.
2: Oh, shame.
1: And I was over in Geneva? No, sorry. Where was I? Sardinia.
2: Yeah. Oh, no, okay.
1: Sardinia. Yeah, I knew it was somewhere in Europe. I was in Sardinia with Jumbie and his brother Duncan, and we went to hire a car, and those two of the smartest blokes in the planet, a barrister and a doctor, didn't have manual licenses and couldn't drive a manual car.
2: That's shameful.
1: Yeah.
2: You should rip into them about that.
1: Yeah.
2: Here we go. Being able to do a handstand.
1: Yeah.
2: That's in the 1%. 1% of the world.
1: Can do a handstand?
2: Yeah, well, for more than 10 seconds.
1: Oh, yeah, I can't caveat. Do longer than that. Okay. I'm like, I can do a handstand.
2: What about if you're in Sardinia and you've had a few?
1: Had a few wines. Hey, guys, I'll do a handstand and drive this manual car.
2: You can do it all. And being able to skateboard puts you in the top 1% of the world. Only around 1% of the global population actively skateboards.
1: What? I know a lot of kids who are doing skateboarding now, like they have lessons.
2: Really?
1: Yeah, and I'm like, that's a cool sport to do.
2: Yeah, there's a BMX lesson.
1: Oh, yeah, that's
2: happens
1: cool.
2: In the park near me.
1: Mm.
2: Yeah, the one that I tell all the kids to piss off.
1: Yeah, okay. That place where Tom's really scary.
2: And playing an instrument puts you in the top 25% of adults. Tick.
1: Have you seen the piano thing at the moment? Are you getting ads for that on Instagram?
2: The ABC show?
1: Oh, no, it's like an iPad, or it's a thing you can download on an iPad and teach yourself how to play piano.
2: Oh, yeah, that does look good.
1: It looks so good. And my friend Pip has it, and they randomly got a piano recently, and her husband and her kid are using it, and it's legit working. They've both never played an instrument, and it's like really good, and they're learning.
2: Is this an ad?
1: Sponsored
2: Is this
1: today
2: a Spotify ad?
1: Simply Piano. Anyway, I messaged her going, how's it going? Because I'm really wanting to buy this
2: now.
1: So you
2: can play Flight of the Bumblebees or something like that.
1: You can like choose Ed Sheeran and Taylor Swift and like learn their songs. It seems too good to be true.
2: It does seem too good to be true.
1: But I'm getting the ads and it's like, yeah, now I can do this. And I'm like, what?
2: Try it. That's your goal this year.
1: To learn an instrument.
2: Yeah, be in the top 25.
1: Okay.
2: Then you would have ticked off all of them except for Rubik's Cubes because like grow up.
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3: We're not saying you should judge, but Jonty and Tom probably will. This is ChatGNT.

Ladies and gents, this is the moment you've waited for. You've been searching in the dark, sweat soaking through the floor. And buried in your bones, there's an ache that you can't ignore. Taking

0: Yes, ChatGNT. Cheers, guys. Down for another week.
1: Yeah.
0: I've got a tip for reducing stress, and this is from a neurologist, so you know it's real. It's a little titty bit. Stick out your tongue for 40 seconds.
1: Oh, I saw this.
0: Did you see this?
1: Yeah, go on.
0: It removes cortisol faster than any pills or breathing exercises.
1: Mm.
0: So we could do it a little bit together. I mean, 40 seconds is going to be taking the piss.
1: So I actually tested this.
0: Have you done it?
1: Yeah, I haven't done it because I think it goes on to say you got to do it every day.
0: Grow up.
1: My husband Jumbie was next to me and he looks over and I'm like this. And my tongue fully hanging out. And I did it
0: with
1: for 40 seconds.
0: With a cappuccino lid.
1: Yeah. I was looking at cappuccino lid in the car today. Yeah. And I looked over and I reckon someone was staring at me in the car as I'm going on my lid of my cappuccino. And I'm like, I don't care.
0: I don't regret
1: anything.
0: I'm
1: in my own car.
0: Yeah.
1: So, I did it. And at the end, I felt quite relaxed. It was hard, though. 40 seconds is a long time to stick your tongue out.
0: Well, I'll leave that one. The idea is your neck may store a major share of chronic body tension. Tension can keep your brain stuck in stress mode because your brain hasn't really evolved past your lizard primal fight, flight, freeze mode.
1: Yeah.
0: So, you know, back in the day, it was like, there's a tiger running at me. Ah, run.
1: Stick
0: now
1: my
0: it's
1: tongue
0: like,
1: out.
0: Now it's like, oh, I've got this stressful work meeting.
1: Yeah.
0: This email's just popped up. I've got to do a prezzo and I haven't, you know, your brain doesn't know the difference.
1: Yes.
0: It's just a stressful event.
1: Yes.
0: So, should we try it? It's just basically just pop your tongue out.
1: Okay. I've been eating chips, so.
0: Yeah, we've got some chips and champagne. So okay. Obviously, I mean, the champagne does a really good job at reducing stress, can I say?
1: Mate, that's why I cracked one on a Tuesday the other day. I was like, I'm doing bedtimes on my own. You know what? I was doing them like every night.
0: Mate.
1: I mean, I do most of the time anyway because he's home pretty late, but he was legit out at all this stuff he had on this week. Mate. I was like, are you kidding me? Okay,
0: anyway,
1: tongue out.
0: Tongue out.
1: Yeah.
0: Sun's out, tongue's out.
1: Okay.
0: All right, so I'm pretty sure it's just easy. You just extend
1: Should
0: like
1: we just
0: this.
1: Do 10 seconds because it's a podcast?
0: Obviously.
1: Okay.
0: Yeah, there. And breathe. I think that's it.
1: I forgot to breathe.
0: Yeah, I know, right? You hold your breath for 40 seconds. Don't die if you're listening to this. So try that at home if you're a stressed parent. Everyone's so stressed these days.
1: Mm-hmm.
0: Do you think people was this stressed in the 90s? No one was doing breathing exercises in the 90s.
1: No. And you know what? I saw an old family friend, or she's like related to me somehow, some old duck the other day. And she was like, oh, you mothers these days, you know, we just didn't work. We would just drop the kids at kindy and at school and we would volunteer. I loved being in the uniform shop. And then I'd help design the uniform. And I was like, oh.
0: Did you punch her in the face?
1: I was ready to. And she's like, I just don't know why you work. You know, wouldn't it be easier to be home? And I said, because everything costs more now.
0: Yeah. Like, well, houses $2.4 million when you were a mum?
1: I'm like, what?
0: Yeah.
1: It was like a funny conversation. And thank goodness my husband Jumbie was next to me. And we were like, walked away.
0: To drag you away, and you'd be like, tongues out, tongues out.
1: Tongues out. And relax.
0: Ah, stress. hopefully we've made you laugh today. We've educated you.
1: Taking your mind off the everyday. That's what we're here for.
0: Absolutely.
1: Don't forget, you can grab us anytime by downloading the iHeart app for free and searching ChatGNT.
0: We'll see you next week.
1: See you next week.
0: Bye.
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0: Is that it? CBD oil. Are we talking about compulsory third-party insurance, the 90s band, or cannabis oil? 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
0: Everybody
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0: All three.
1: All three. It's all in. I'm listening to that. Yeah. I'm on the cannabis and I'm driving.
0: You weren't stressed because you're on the oil.
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2: God, my God, how she get at me? 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
1: All together.
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0: to you. 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
1: 0429 13 1065 Fortis, your embarrassing text that you sent over the weekend.
2: Yes, and speaking of embarrassing, I think Timothy Chalamet has given the world the ick just by the way that he has celebrated the Knicks. I'm not going to go too far into the sport if sport isn't your thing, but basically the New York Knicks have won the NBA championship over San Antonio. It happened Australian time yesterday. Here's the moment.
3: It's over! It's over! Knick fans, this is not a dream. Your long, long wait has ended. Go ahead and cry. After 53 years, the Knicks are finally NBA champions once again.
2: So great moment, right? But front row for this entire thing has been little Timothy Chalamet. And he's just too into it, Wilbur.
1: No, that's not fair. It's his team.
2: I get it.
1: At least he's followed them for life, unlike Taylor Swift, who rocked up and did Ring a Ring a Rosie by the side of the court one game.
2: He's actually
1: a Knicks fan.
2: Sure. I get it.
1: I was in New York last year.
2: Yeah.
1: This is away from all the playoffs. Went into a Knicks game. He's front and center.
2: He's courtside
1: every game. He lives and breathes it.
2: I get it. He's a fan.
1: You're a sports fan. Don't make men feel weird for supporting their team.
2: I get it. But I wasn't carrying on like the way that he was carrying on. I've seen videos of him on social media running into crowds of people, taking his clothes off and screaming, "We're going to bring it home. We're going to bring it home." Right?
1: Really?
2: He was in the rooms after the... You're not a player, Timothy. You can't go into the rooms. He goes into the rooms and he gets involved in the champagne spraying thing, except it goes in his eyes and little Timmy can't handle the sting in the eyes, so he starts crying. He can't keep his eyes open. It's just, you didn't play. You weren't on the court, right?
1: Yeah.
2: Here's a little bit of audio.
1: I'm not a Chalamet fan.
2: But I
1: think sport's a beautiful thing. And I like
2: a
1: men.
2: I like
1: men getting emotional about sport. I don't know why.
2: The tears. I've got no issues with the tears.
1: Yeah.
2: It's this kind of chat that I've got a bit of an issue with.
4: Way rather this than the Oscars. Come on, baby. Knicks are champions, baby.
2: This is better than the Oscars, baby. Knicks are champions, baby. He sounds like he played.
1: Yeah. He also hasn't won an Oscar.
2: That is true. That is true.
1: So you wouldn't know. You actually wouldn't know.
2: So I just think, I was talking to my wife about it, and my wife was like, the way that he is, carrying on and getting so emotional and over-animated has just given her the ick big time. She doesn't find him sexy anymore. I think him and Kylie will break up soon. I think Kylie watches the whole performance and just goes, oh, you look like a 10-year-old boy going to the footy with your footy jersey on. 13...
1: Wow. Wowee, you've come out firing for Timothy. You're a big Timothy fan.
2: I was. Until you were in his corner.
1: Every time I came for little Timmy, you were like, no, he's the next boogie thing. Look at him in June.
2: I think that's why I'm so emotional.
1: He can cry. He can walk a sand dune. He can ride a worm. You were all about him.
2: I think that's why I'm so emotional. He's let me down. He can jump on a worm. He can ride a worm. He's great on camera. But he's not, mate. It hurts me. 13 1065 is our number, though. Yeah. I don't think Timothy Chalamet is the only one just completely obsessed by sport. I want to know, how seriously does your partner take sport?
1: Oh yeah,
2: sorry. How far do they take it on 13 1065?
1: Did you see the double denim orange jean, Canadian tuxedo he was wearing?
2: Absolutely,
1: that in itself was a massive ick.
2: When he wore that,
1: he looks like a mascot.
2: Like you're not actually.
1: Do you know what's funny though? Because 13 1065, how seriously does your partner take sport? I think an interesting part about this is, so pretty much the Knicks' number one ticket holder is Ben Stiller.
2: Yes.
1: So he's there every game.
2: Yeah.
1: Right? He's there filming.
2: He films
1: a lot down there. And I don't know.
2: He's a real boomer.
1: He's the grandparent with the iPhone down there. Sometimes he's got the iPad filming them doing the warm up and stuff. He doesn't give me as much ick as Chalamet.
2: Because he doesn't go in the rooms and start spraying champagne with the place. He doesn't perform to cameras he's just a fan.
1: So drilling down on your phone topic, how seriously does your partner take sport? Where does the ick, when does it go from just he gets around his team to it's probably too far?
2: I'd hate to speak negatively of your wife, but I know that your wife takes sport so seriously that you have to leave the room when the Netherlands are playing in anything.
1: That's happened.
2: That for me is a lot. If I was married to someone who was like,
1: it wasn't even in the Netherlands that time. It's just that I wasn't supporting Max Verstappen, who's Dutch.
2: Yeah.
1: Who's an F1 driver. That wasn't even her country. She was just like, that guy's from my country and you don't like him, get out. That was a lot.
2: I think as soon as
1: that was a lot. Although, so very attractive though. I found that very attractive.
2: Oh, there you go. Yeah. That goes that way. Well, maybe it goes that way for you.
1: If they take it so seriously.
2: I just want to know, are you married to, do you have a partner who takes sport way too seriously?
1: And is it hot or not?
2: Yeah, that's good.
1: Yeah.
2: You find that hot?
1: I find it very attractive.
2: So you're at the front waiting for the game to finish, and then you're like, just let me know when I can come inside.
1: Hi, honey, I'm just at the shops. Give me a call when they're done. Would you like anything while I'm here?
0: It's Will and Woody.
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0: when you have these two. It's Will and Woody keeping you up.
1: So if right up next, we've been doing this show together for 2 weeks. The entire time, I've got something that I need to tell you, I think.
2: Why? Why now is it a confession?
1: I just feel, it's weighing on me.
2: You've done something to me?
1: And I haven't done something to you. I used you.
2: That's okay. Everyone uses me. No, I'm joking. It's not cool.
1: In like a really embarrassing way.
2: Oh, what do you mean? For me? You better not have embarrassed me. I'm trying to live up to some cool factor.
1: I think by association, I've probably brought your cool down as well. But it's most embarrassing
2: so
1: for
2: much
1: me.
2: What people think of me. Oh, really?
1: Yeah.
2: Okay,
1: It's horrific for me.
2: Really?
1: I'm going to tell you.
2: I can't wait to hear it.
1: I'll tell you up next. It's Will and Woody with Sophie Monk.

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0: 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It's Will and Woody keeping you up.
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3: Beware of the blobbit creep.
1: Got lots to get through today, Woods.
4: I know, you've hooked me in, mate.
1: Button pusher Tommy out my ass about going for too long, so I'm going to keep it quick.
4: All right.
1: All right, first story here.
4: Yep.
1: That I loved off Reddit today. Didn't know this was a thing, but it's a thing.
4: Mm-hmm.
1: Have a listen.
5: My husband wants to share his stick collection with you, and you better be nice.
6: This one is a mid-range scythe stick. I call it Dragon Fang. It has a bit of a dragon head you can see there. This is a level 10 wizard staff. I call it the lexicon. Yeah, that's ultra rare. This is another dragon-like stick. We have the eye here, a snout here. It almost looks like a pterodactyl.
1: Does awesome. It for 5 minutes.
4: That's awesome.
1: Just his stick collection.
4: I could get my daughter around that.
1: Stick collection is a thing. I didn't know.
4: Sometimes you do see an awesome stick and you can't believe
1: it's so good. I love that. I'm talking to another man about this. This is on the Reddit thread called Just Guys Being Dudes.
4: Yeah, that makes sense. I think my daughter will love it. Only
1: men collect sticks.
4: Nah, my daughter will love it. And
1: like
4: children.
1: Prepubescent girls.
4: Sure. Yeah.
1: And middle-aged men.
4: Yeah.
1: Funny synergy that goes on between those two. Okay.
4: Our mate makes wands out of, like, really cool sticks.
1: Who is... No mate of mine.
4: The Wiz.
1: Oh, the Wiz.
4: The Wiz.
1: No, I love the Wiz. All right, now, you're going to like this story.
4: Yeah.
1: Jamiroquai.
4: Yeah.
1: This guy.
4: Oh, yeah. Everyone knows Jamiroquai, the hat guy.
1: The hat guy. Did you know, so he used to date Winona Ryder.
4: Didn't know that.
1: Used to date.
4: Mm-hmm.
1: He said that he broke up with Winona Ryder because her breasts were too large and she wanted to, you know what, all the time with him. That was the reason he broke up with her.
4: Oh, okay.
1: Now, that came out recently, resurfaced, and that absolutely popped off online.
4: Okay.
1: Now, the great thing about Reddit is you can do a real deep dive on these things.
4: Uh-huh.
1: Apparently, because they broke up in like 1992,
4: sure.
1: but this is a story today. And it's like, why is this a story today?
4: Yeah.
1: So apparently, they are like best mates. And it is an ongoing bit they do where...
4: Hilarious. So it's not true.
1: Not true at all.
4: That is so
1: He says,
4: funny.
1: I couldn't be with her anymore. Her boobs were too big and she wanted it all the time.
4: And apparently when
1: she's asked about it, she says, I broke up with him because his penis was too large. And they do that back and forth constantly.
4: That's really good.
1: How good is that?
4: That is
1: super cute. Like a beautiful, like, mutual breakup bit of fun that they're just trolling everyone for the rest of their lives.
4: That is really,
1: really cool stuff. Okay.
4: Well done, you two.
1: God, I've got some good stuff here. Okay. In 2016, I don't know if I've got a lot of time for this, but a British passenger asked a hijacker, a plane jacker, a guy with bombs strapped to him, if he could get a selfie out the front of the toilets.
4: It'd get hit.
1: That photo exists.
4: No way.
1: Yes.
4: Can I say it?
1: Yes, the
4: Hang
1: photo
4: on.
1: Exists.
4: I got to come around. Hang on.
1: No yes. Way. Yes. Yes.
7: Oh, you can have a my
4: yes.
7: God.
4: Look at the smile on him.
1: Yeah, he's smiling.
4: It's like Christmas
1: He's wearing a Ralph Lauren button-up polo shirt. He's got his sunnies on his head.
7: What?
1: Yes,
4: but
1: that's
4: so
1: right.
4: Did the plane make it?
1: Yeah, well, obviously, the photo exists.
4: Oh, yeah.
1: Yeah. All right.
4: It might have got to the cloud.
1: Yeah, it might have got to the cloud, mate. I don't think you understand
4: get to the cloud.
1: Do you mean the actual clouds or like...
4: Oh, mate, I never know.
1: No, you don't know.
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0: 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It's Will and Woody keeping you up.
1: Sov.
2: Yeah.
1: It's over for your small tenure on the show. Will is back tomorrow, which is obviously very exciting as well. Like, I don't want to make it seem like it's emotional.
3: No, it's great.
1: He's coming back. That's very exciting that Will is coming back. But I have had so much fun with you, Sov.
2: Oh, me too. Thank you. And next child, maybe I'll come around. Or puppy. Or cat.
1: Yeah, bloody.
2: Or bird. Whatever you have. I will be there.
1: Okay, great.
2: This music's making me feel so sad.
1: It's an emotional time.
2: God.
1: And you said before, I just want to get this on record, I can call you whenever anytime. I want, any time of the
2: Doesn't
1: day.
2: Mean I'll answer, but you ring me whenever you like. And if you see the green come up, it's because you're blocked. Thanks for having me.
1: Oh, thanks for making me laugh.
2: Thanks for listening to me, everyone, too, by the way. Sorry if I wasn't great, but... Kiss. Love you guys. They've been very nice on socials.
1: It's radio. Stop blowing kisses.
2: Oh, yeah, that's right. I thought they could hear it. And I said kiss anyway. Oh, well. Bye, guys.

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1: Good roads out there this morning, so take care. Roadworks today, Torrens Valley Road, Gumbaraka, Adelaide Road, Mount Barker, the freeway at Batun, and Gore Road, Mosquito Hill as well. Bowel cancer is Australia's deadliest cancer for people aged 25 to 54. 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
2: Hello, I'm Jenny Lenman. A man who ran over a police officer at Tylan Bend while high on meth will spend at least 5.5 years behind bars. Daniel Henry Crutchfield has been sentenced in the district court after pleading guilty to aggravated endangering life, along with theft, serious criminal trespass and firearms offences. A court has heard Senior Constable Liam Bennett suffered permanent injuries after being struck during an attempted arrest at the Shell roadside stop on the Princes Highway on Christmas Eve of 2024. More than 7,800 new homes remain in the pipeline for the Mount Barker district. A council growth report shows more than 1,200 hectares has been set aside for future development, with around 35% of that land already built on. Thousands of approved and potential housing lots are still to come, though, as the local government continues advocating for infrastructure to keep pace with growth. Victor Harbour's town crier is hanging up his bell after nearly three decades of calling out community announcements. Mike Willett's been a familiar face at events across the South Coast for the past 14 years, using his voice, humour and historic role to help celebrate everything from local milestones to major occasions. He says now feels like the right time to retire.
3: Finally, Father Time has caught up with me. I've decided that it's time, hopefully, for somebody new to step into the role. I haven't got the ability to perform as well as I'd like.
2: And in sport, the Eastern Mavericks women's side are hoping for a strong finish to the NBL 1 Central season despite suffering a huge loss on Saturday night. They lost by 71 to the undefeated West Adelaide Bearcats, with former Mavs player Morgan Yeager scoring 30 against her old side. Young star Ellie Ramsey says the morale of the team is still high.
4: We did have a few injuries and a few upsets. It has been a challenging year, but I feel like the team has gelled well and we've stayed with it together. Yeah, it's great vibe in the group still.
2: And now you're up to date with the latest in local sport and news.
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5: Hi there, I'm Jai Morse. Donald Trump is talking up the significance of the peace deal that will be signed with Iran on Friday, saying the Strait of Hormuz is open once again.
6: Essentially, ships are starting to go out now. On Friday, it'll be completely opened. Very importantly, the oil is plummeting down and the stock market is shooting up like a rocket.
5: Back home, the Sydney mum who was attacked by a shark at Coogee Beach remains on life support this morning after having her left arm amputated. 35-year-old Leah Stewart was mauled by a 4-metre great white on Saturday. It's the fifth attack at a Sydney beach since September. One Nation has unveiled its Fire the Liar ads that'll saturate tomorrow night's State of Origin coverage, thanks to the more than $4 million it's raised from the public. So far, almost 70,000 people have chipped in since the party asked for donations last week. And new data has revealed the extent of dog attacks on our posties. The report from Australia Post shows around 9 workers are attacked every day, with New South Wales reporting the most incidents. Checking sport, Collingwood's poised to sign Lachie Neal on a 3-year deal. The Herald Sun reports the Pies blew away rivals with a contract tipped to be around $2.5 to $3 million. Freo were confident early this year that the Lion would head west. And in NRL, just one more sleep until Game 2 of Origin. The Maroons admit they need to play the full 80 minutes in tomorrow night's Melbourne showdown. Queensland ran out to a 20-0 lead in Game 1, but were run down, not helped by the send-off of Kalyn Ponga. That's the latest in news and sport.
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13: cloudy today with a very high chance of rain. 19 the top for Murray Bridge, Strathalbyn and Victor Harbour. 20 for Adelaide. 18 for Mount Barker and 14 the top for Mount Lofty today. Tomorrow, expect similar temperatures and rain.
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13: Happiest of Tuesdays.
15: It's
13: a good day today.
15: Yeah, 6 past 6, my wife's birthday today.
13: Happiest birthday to you.
15: Didn't line that up. She's asleep, hopefully.
13: I hope so. A big show today. Will the chickens be singing happy birthday?
15: I did actually think about that, but I haven't sent them a message, so I don't know.
13: Okay.
15: Again, and I don't know. Fair. She's like, sometimes we'll just hear bits of the show, doesn't really tune in. Because to be fair,
13: chicken tune in.
15: I'm a bit lower on the priority list, and that's so fair.
13: Look, there are four others that probably come before you at the moment.
15: But hey.
13: And five, herself, maybe.
15: Yeah. And maybe the dog, six, yeah. No, yep. Okay. Well, Chicken Tuesday is coming up after 8 o'clock. Meatpack for Murray Bridge Meats on the line if you can tell us the title and artist. I think today, they've sent me a quick preview, and it's a globally renowned song.
13: Ooh.
15: No one should be able to not get this.
13: You're always on the inside of the gossip with these chickens. I don't know how you do it.
15: I'll try and get you in. I'll CC you in the next one.
13: Please do. Hey, coming up in the show, ironically, we're talking about like pre-game rituals and superstitions that work. But our pre-show ritual, I just have to tell them, hasn't worked this morning. Every morning we dap before the show.
15: Yeah.
13: Crisp, like, you know, clap sort of. No, hasn't worked.
15: Hmm.
13: Is there a conspiracy in that? Because we're about to be talking about it. Because you know what? Not today.
15: I guess we'll see how the show goes.
13: Absolutely.
15: And then we'll reflect. But if you want to tell us your pre-sport or whatever it happens to be, superstition or ritual, jump on the socials at Power FMSA. Let us know.
13: Absolutely. Jaden Forster joining us for what's trending in the celeb world and a chance to write some petty letters coming up as well.
15: But next, let's find out what's happening with an overnight update and a Murray Bridge icon. Recent icon has been hit in a bad way.
13: Mm.
15: We're going to talk about that next. It's Craig and Charles on Power FM.
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1: Hello, happy Tuesday. Hey, Craig, we need to get the people across an overnight update and wet weather on the way. First, though, and don't mind me getting riled up for just a moment.
0: Oh, rile.
1: I will rile.
0: Rile yourself right up.
1: Our lovely friends, David and Angela, at the Statue House on Adelaide Road in Murraybridge, are missing one of their prized possessions.
0: Oh, rude.
1: A little lion carpet statue that was at the front of the lawn.
0: Not Simba.
1: So, well, true. I think Thomas, I believe. Is
0: oh, okay.
1: They might have named it.
0: Because
1: they said all of their statues have names and sentiment. They've been kind enough to welcome people in to have a look. It's kind of a new attraction here
0: wonderful.
1: In Murraybridge. But because people are being nice and generous doesn't mean that you can mistreat them and think it's fine. So they're asking if anyone knows where the cub is or if you have it, please just return it. Just return it. Just take it back.
0: Yeah.
1: I mean, return it at the same time you took it so that it went unnoticed. That would be great. Be kind.
0: Yeah, please. And don't take that away. It's such a nice thing they're doing for the community.
1: It is, and it means a lot to them. So give it back.
0: Now, while Iran and America have declared victory in the war, and President Donald Trump is claiming the oil will flow, it's going to flow. Well, there's actually a backlog of that oil in the Strait of Hormuz, as I've heard it pronounced.
1: Mm-hmm.
0: And they're saying it's going to take months to clear. So if you're hoping for a petrol price cut, well, it's actually due to jump by 32 cents
1: Ooh.
0: Next month when the temporary tax cuts end.
1: Oh, dear.
0: And to put it in layman's terms, actually something everyone will understand, prices on petrol are unlikely to stabilise until after the AFL or NRL seasons.
1: That is a good way to think of it. Thank you.
0: Put it in layman's terms.
1: Thank you. Hey, the Bombs boy is offline again. Not just
0: the
1: like their,
0: boy.
1: Not their home boy.
0: Your B-boy. B boys, like...
1: Their wave boy, you know, the one that transmits data.
0: Oh,
1: like,
0: yeah, in the ocean. Yeah, those boys.
1: Swell direction, wave height, all that thing. People rely on that. Well, it took 9 months off because it needed repairs over 2024 and 5. It's been back and now it's back offline again because it faced some stormy conditions at the end of May and it's all out of whack.
0: How long was it out for again? 9 months?
1: Mm-hmm.
0: And then when they put it back, they went, it's
1: a boy! Very good.
0: Yeah. Now, One Nation's $4 million crowdfunded commercial is going to air during State of Origin Match 2. That is tomorrow night. It's going to be a blooper-style reel. That'll be nice.
1: Great.
0: Bit of funniest home videos with the slogan, Fire the Liar, for Anthony Albanese. Senator Pauline Hanson said the money's also going to be used on helicopters to fly banners across the stadium.
1: Feels necessary.
0: Yeah, good use of money. Comes as modelling shows. We heard this yesterday. Senator Hanson is the preferred Prime Minister with One Nation getting 29% of the vote to Labor's 28. That's on like preferential voting and blah, blah, blah, blah, blah. But yeah, good on you if you spent your money on that.
1: Yeah.
0: I hope you enjoy your ad.
1: Absolutely.
0: Watch it tomorrow night.
1: Hey, if they were flying those banners here in Adelaide, they'd be very wet because
0: oh, yeah.
1: we can expect 70 mils of rain forecast this week before it starts to dry up on Sunday. 15 mils set to hit today, 20 mil tomorrow, with that being the wettest day of the week. So, you know, put the umbrellas in the cars.
0: Yeah.
1: And those ponchos that you've got sitting around that you never use, pop it in. It might be helpful this week.
0: I think majority of that rain happened to fall last night while I was trying to put the bins out.
1: Oh, my goodness. One of those, was it? Yeah, you're getting out the car this morning.
0: That is your overnight update. Craig and Chels on Power FM.

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1: Really good for me.
0: It's Tuesday morning, 18 past 6, here on Power FM. It's my wife's birthday today.
1: No, Anne-Marie, it's not yours.
0: Yeah, no.
1: Unless you're Craig's wife and you're not.
0: She's not, no, I can confirm. Now, this might be a little bit different, obviously, in everyone's situation, is the first thing you say to your partner on their birthday.
1: Mm-hmm.
0: You'd like to think it's...
1: good morning, happy birthday.
0: Yeah, you'd like to think that. Something along those lines.
1: Yeah.
0: Now, a little bit different in our household because I get up quite early to come to work.
1: Uh-huh.
0: She also is probably awake most of the time because we got twinnies.
1: No sleep because.
0: Yeah. So they're about 5 months old. But I woke up this morning, not to my alarms, but a knock on the wall, which is Sian's like, hey, can you come and help sort of thing. And so I was kind of a bit groggy.
1: It's the middle of the morning.
0: And I stumbled on into the room and I noticed she's got one of the twins on her and the other twin's in the other cot. So I go over to that twin and pick him up. And I think it was Reese. And he'd leaked through his nappy.
1: Oh, no.
0: And so that had gone through and it was on the little sleep suit and everything. And so I got and picked him up and I pulled him over to Sian and I just went, wet pat.
1: What a great word.
0: So that was the first thing my wife got for her birthday. Wet patch.
1: What an absolute treat.
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1: Craig, are you ready to get a little petty?
0: Oh, a little bit revved up.
1: Great.
0: Yeah, Petty Letters is up next. We write a letter to something that has wronged us in some way, shape or form over the last week. And I've taken inspiration from my letter last week, which was aimed at the bugs eating my seedlings.
1: Mm-hmm.
0: I've realised I can go super petty if I know the thing won't come at me.
1: Okay.
0: Yeah.
1: Interesting. Maybe I need to take a bit of that on. Petty Letters is coming up after your local news. And good news for River Murray irrigators. Recent rains have pushed up the minimum allocation. Jenny's got more at 6:30.
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13: 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Lead roads, take care out there this morning. Otherwise, roadworks today, Torrens Valley Road, Gumbaraka, Adelaide Road, Mount Barker, the freeway at Vatun and Gawler Road, Mosquito Hill as well. 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
14: Hello, I'm Jenny Lenman. Another country life lost on South Australian roads. A 78-year-old man from Wallaroo died after his car collided with a truck last night on the Port Wakefield Highway. That's now 51 lives lost on South Australian roads this year, follows last week's Elwampul and Langhorne Creek fatalities. Shocking new data shows hospital emergency patient numbers have risen more than 50% in 15 years. According to SA Health, since 2012, ED visits have spiked along with 000 calls, resulting in ambulance ramping. It comes amid challenges including an ageing population, rising mental health issues and record 000 calls for help. A serial thief from Victoria has been caught red-handed, according to police. They were alerted to a man removing number plates from an SUV near the corner of Morris and Christian Roads in Murray Bridge on Friday. Checks found that vehicle had been stolen from a local home. A suspect was found nearby with a quantity of meth, according to police. They then uncovered more stolen items at his property. The 45-year-old is facing multiple charges. Rains in April have pushed up the minimum water allocation for River Murray irrigators by about 20%. Renee Thompson, Water Delivery Manager at the Environment Department, says we're looking at an 83% projection for the year ahead.
15: And as more water becomes available, or if it should become available as a result of further rainfall across the basin, then we'll be making updates about availability of those additional resources to irrigators.
14: And registrations open now for a sensory play program for children in Murray Bridge. Little Leapers is a free 10-week play and movement program on Sundays starting on the 19th of July. If you'd like to register for that or find out more, get in touch with the Tail and Bend Community Centre. And now you're up to date with the latest in local news.
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16: Hi there, I'm Jai Morse. The Shadow Treasurer has weighed in on the peace deal that'll be signed by Iran and the US this week. Tim Wilson's told 7:30 it's a feeling of optimism, but also caution.
17: We want to obviously see the Strait of Hormuz open and the capacity for oil to flow, but there is no certainty to it.
16: The UK has announced under-16s will be banned from using social media. The move follows Australia's world-leading ban introduced late last year. British PM Sir Keir Starmer says social media is making kids unhappy and harming their mental health.
18: Exposing them to content that is dangerous, because that's what grabs the attention. It's designed to be addictive.
16: Back home, a Virgin plane has made an emergency landing in Melbourne after reports of an engine fire shortly after takeoff. The Boeing 737, which was en route to Perth last night, is being inspected by engineers. And dozens of students at a university in California have walked out of their graduation ceremony. It was part of a protest against the ceremony's keynote speaker, Google CEO Sundar Pichai. It's reported the students were protesting against the company's work with the US government. Checking sport, Damien Hardwick admits he needs to be better after his post-match outburst following Friday's loss to Geelong. Dimmer copped a dressing down from footy boss Greg Swan after suggesting the umpires were waiting for the crowd to react before giving away free kicks. And Spain has been held to a scoreless draw by World Cup debutants Cape Verde. The reigning Euro champs had 27 shots over the game but failed to reach the back of the net. That's the latest in news and sport.
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1: Cloudy today with a very high chance of rain. 19 the top for Murray Bridge, Strathalbyn and Victor Harbour. 20 for Adelaide. 18 for Mount Barker and 14 the top for Mount Lofty today. Tomorrow, expect similar temperatures and rain.
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0: Welcome to the show. Tuesday morning, it's 24 minutes away from 7.
1: Happy Tuesday to you. And we're here thanks to our friends at Encounter Lutheran College, where learning meets belonging on the South Coast.
0: And where they prepare for their camps.
1: They do that.
0: I don't know if we ever did that at my school, but it's a great idea.
1: We had to do that in outdoor ed. It was fantastic.
0: It's a great idea. They've just popped up yesterday some photos of the Year 9 Wonder.
1: Okay.
0: They're getting ready for their Year 9 outdoor education camp to Melrose and the Flinders Rangers in Term 3.
1: Oh, that's exciting. Have they been, like, setting up the tents and
0: cooking and that gear, sort of thing? Yeah, a bit of bike riding, actually, which looks like fun.
1: Oh, that's cool. Are they doing a bike riding camp, maybe?
0: I think maybe that might be the case, yeah, and a bit of sitting around with the Trangias.
1: Yeah.
0: All that sort of gear, just making sure they know what to do. Yep.
1: I never figured out, maybe we should ask the people on another day what the best thing is to cook in a Trangia. Because I would always honestly get a bit lazy with it. Like, I'd just do noodles or an easy pasta or something.
0: It does seem like when you're camping.
1: Maybe like nachos or something. Oh, my goodness.
0: Nachos?
1: Yeah.
0: How would you do that?
1: Well, because couldn't you just, like, warm up a nice sauce and beans and stuff and then just dip some corn chips in?
0: That, yes.
1: Does that even count?
0: Camping nachos.
1: Yeah. I think so.
0: That's the best kind.
1: Can we do that today?
0: Yeah, we don't have to be camping to have camping nachos.
1: Yeah, let's do that.
0: You never do. Up next, though, it is time to get petty with a petty letter.
1: It is. Stop thinking about nachos for a second.
0: I have written one in a similar vein as last week. I was getting grumpy at the bugs that were eating my seedlings. There's other things around my house that are annoying me too.
1: I look forward to hearing it.
0: Oh, you will after Bon Jovi on Power FM.

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1: Now, we don't want to ruin the Tuesday vibes, okay? We want to actually just get something out of the way. Still early in the week, a petty letter. Getting your pettiness out is a good thing.
0: And it feels creative for us. I think it's a good outlet.
1: Yeah.
0: And particularly as non-confrontational people.
1: Oh, as people pleasers.
0: Yeah.
1: All the time.
0: This is a good space for us to write back to someone who hopefully maybe even won't hear it.
1: Yeah.
0: But at least we feel better.
1: Yeah. It feels illegal. I won't lie, but it's fun.
0: Now, last week I got very grumpy at the grubs in my yard for eating my seedlings. Taken a similar vein this week. There's another part of the outside world of my house that's annoying me.
1: Okay, I'm so ready.
0: Dear wasps.
1: Oh, no.
0: You know what's going on behind the scenes. My woodshed is not and has never been listed on realestate.com.au or domain.com.au, let alone the insect version of Airbnb, which I believe stands for air beetles and bugs.
1: Great.
0: Perhaps, yeah. Yet you've taken it upon yourselves to move right on in. There wasn't even a polite buzz of inquiry. Every time I go out for firewood now, I'm forced to play a high-stakes game of Where's Wally? Except instead of finding a harmless bloke with a striped shirt, I'm scanning for Oddlaw with wings and a weaponized backside. It used to be a simple task, you know, just go grab the wood, go inside, feel accomplished, that was it. Now I have to scan every log like it's airport security.
1: Oh, my gosh.
0: And heaven forbid I don't see you in your little hidey hole and you stow away into the house. Then you warm up a little bit. You start hovering around the house like the first drunk to hobble out of the pub on a Friday night. Let me be perfectly clear. You do not live here. You will not live here. And you will especially not raise your tiny, angry family in my firewood. Please remove yourself, or I'll make sure the next log goes directly into the fire and I'll crank up that temperature on your nice little warm spot that you're looking for. Regards, the rightful owner of the woodshed, Craig.
1: Do you reckon they will actually move out, though?
0: No, they're really not going to.
1: I think they're really embedded in there.
0: They are. Yeah. It's so heavy. I almost handed one to Rory the other day. I was like, you can have this. No, you cannot have this bit of wood. No, you're not. Not the angry, stingy wood.
1: Maybe they're on the iHeart app.
0: Hopefully. Do I need to translate it for them?
1: Maybe.

0: You're on Power FM with Craig and Chelsea. It's a Tuesday morning, 13 minutes away from 7.
1: Indeed it is. You've just got a little bit petty about the wasps living in your shed, Craig.
0: In the woodshed, they get in amongst the logs and then, like, I bring it inside. They're just trying to stay warm. And then they get too warm and they go, oh, this is a bit much. And then they wake up and start flying around the kitchen. I've written a petty letter to get rid of them. But our dad friend Brad's just jumped on Snapchat, actually. He's just sent me a quick snap. Because last year we had possums in there and I was quite okay with the possums in the woodshed. So, yes, we'll put up a sign out the front. Possums, yes. Wasps, no.
1: Yeah, and they can read that. Yeah. I've heard they're very good at English.
0: We'll put an illustration up there so they can see.
1: Craig, I have a petty letter today to my headphones that I'm currently wearing.
0: Ooh.
1: And my chair that I'm currently sitting on.
0: Oh!
1: Yes.
0: Anything else in the office you want to...
1: Well, we'll save for another week. Okay. It's mainly at the headphones, so we'll start with just those.
0: Okay.
1: Dear headphones, it feels weird talking to you whilst you're over my ears right now, but at least the fact that I can hear myself means I know you're listening. Every single day, I require your assistance to do my job properly, and every single day you conspire against me with the arm of the chair that I'm sitting on. It's such a small inconvenience that it's not even worth complaining about, but when it happens 5 times a day, every single day, it really adds up and takes a toll. Maybe it is a love story between you and the chair, and you're the clingy one that always needs to be intertwined. When this happens, though, you get completely wrapped around the chair and I literally get stuck and I can't even reach my microphone. I have a feeling that it's you telling me politely to shut up. But I hate to break it to you, that's not your domain, headphones. If you really have a problem, communicate with the microphone somehow. Tell it to stop working. I don't know. And chair, I know you're listening. Stop running over the rest of the cord of the headphones. It's on the floor. Again, I get very stuck. Then it requires me to stand up. It actually makes me feel like I'm back in primary school doing that choir warm-up. You know, lean forward, lean backwards, to the left or the right, stand up. Sit down. You get it. Headphones, we're on the same team, and all that I'm asking is for you to continue to comfort me by sitting perfectly on my ears, delivering the most high-quality audio of myself into my own ears, and I don't think that that's too much to ask. Please hear me out. Chels.
0: And it should, because it's headphones. It should
1: right?
0: be able to hear.
1: It should, but apparently it doesn't.
0: And if that petty letter does work, let me know, because my headphone does the same bloody thing.
1: It is such a first world problem, but I tell you what, it is so annoying.
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1: I hope everyone's slaying so far. I know that we didn't kick off everyone's day right because we missed our pre-show dap.
0: Yeah, didn't quite. Oh, no. That was wrong as well.
1: It was.
0: And that was a self-dap. Self-deprecating. Up next, we want to know your pre-show sport, whatever it may be, superstitions, maybe something you do before work. What is it? Let us know on the socials at Power FMSA. We're going to get into those. And some of our Socceroos stars have their own superstitions and rituals as well.
1: Are they effective? Is ours effective? I think we're doing okay without it thus far, but yeah. I feel like we should make it up in the break.
0: Yeah, definitely.
1: Speaking of, your local news is on the way, and a man who drove into a police officer while trying to escape arrest at Tail and Bend has been jailed. And Jenny Lemon's got all the details at 7.
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9: Wet roads, take care out there this morning. Roadworks continuing today too on Torres Valley Road, Gumbaraka, Flaxley Road, Mount Barker, the freeway at Callington and Antac Avenue, Swan Reach as well. 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
11: Hello, I'm Jenny Lenman. A man who drove into a police officer while trying to escape arrest in Tail and Bend has been jailed. A court has heard Daniel Henry Crutchfield was high on meth when he struck a senior constable, Liam Bennett, at a petrol station on Christmas Eve 2024. He'd also broken into a property near Field and stolen firearms before the incident. The officer suffered permanent damage from the ordeal. Crutchfield has been sentenced just over 8 years jail and has been disqualified from driving. The Mount Barker district could see more than 7,800 extra homes being built in the coming years. 17 estates are currently under construction, with further developments approved or under assessment. Council says while there's still plenty of land supply for the next two decades, pressure is certainly being put on infrastructure as the population increases. Messages of thanks have been flowing in for Victor Harbour's long-serving town crier after he announced his retirement. Mike Willard has been bringing his famous bell and booming voice to countless community events across the world for 28 years and for South Australia for 14. He says he's really grateful for the warm community response to the news.
12: I thought I'll let people know and a couple of people will say thanks, Mike. But I'm just absolutely overwhelmed and amazed by the number of people, perhaps even the number of people that recognise me.
11: And in sport, the Eastern Mavericks women's side have been bolstered by a new import with Madison Torreson joining the team over the weekend. She's played across 8 countries over her career and replaces Brooklyn Ruiz, who departed last month. Young star Ailey Ramsey says she'll be an important addition for the last month of the season.
13: Hopefully bringing Maddie in, we've missed that height.
11: And now you're up to date with the latest in local sport and news.
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15: Hi there, I'm Jai Moss. US Vice President J.D. Vance says the Middle East peace deal is a pivotal moment for Iran. The deal's expected to be officially signed in Switzerland on Friday. Vance has told ABC America it could be a turning point for Iran if they stick to it.
16: We're willing to welcome them into the world economy, to lift some sanctions, and to turn over a new leaf in that relationship.
15: One Nation has revealed its Fire the Liar television ad. It'll debut to millions of viewers during tomorrow night's State of Origin game. The campaign, which accuses the PM of lying to the Australian public, has been made possible thanks to 65,000 donors who coughed up $4 million. A US B-52 bomber has crashed shortly after taking off from an airbase in California. There's no reports yet on the condition of the crew following the incident at Edwards Air Force Base, northeast of LA. And the stepson of Norway's Crown Prince has been found guilty of two counts of rape. 29-year-old Marius Borg Horby's been sentenced to 4 years in prison after pleading not guilty to the offences. Checking sport, Suns coach Damien Hardwick concedes he's learned his lesson after being put on notice for his post-match outburst on Friday night. Hardwick took aim at the umpires, admitting to AFL 360 he took it a bit too far.
17: I'm a horrible loser, I'm not going to lie. My mother has said that I've just got to get better at it. It's not something I'm overly great at.
15: And Queensland Golden Girl Kaylee McEwen isn't locking in her swimming future past the 2028 LA Olympics, but admits a home games in 2032 would be appealing. The athlete will defend two backs stroke crowns when she heads to the Com Games next month. That's the latest in news and sport.
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1: Cloudy today with a very high chance of rain. 19 the top for Murray Bridge, Strathalbyn, Victor Harbour. 20 for Adelaide, 18 for Mount Barker, and 14 the top for Mount Lofty today. Tomorrow, expect similar temperatures and rain.
20: Murraylands, Adelaide Hills and South Coast. Allow me to introduce Mount Barker's tiredest man and the woman who puts the in madam. This is Craig and Charles.
0: It is indeed. On a Tuesday morning, it's coming up to 7:06.
1: Happy Tuesday. Bit of a rainy one out there this morning. A bit drizzly.
0: Oh, it was so wet last night. Soaked. Literally, I had to put the bins out.
1: Mm-hmm.
0: I guess I could have waited till 4 a.m.
1: What's my motivation to get up this morning? Is it to drag the bins outside? No.
0: And I don't want to be doing that before work.
1: No.
0: Nah, so I went out to do it last night, just before I went to bed, and it was bucketing down, just constant. And I went, but maybe it's one of these things where it's like, it's raining now, but like in a minute or two, it might not be. So I was like, I'll check the rain radar. And you know how it has like different colours for how mm-hmm. wet it is? I open up the rain radar and it's literally a rainbow across
1: Great.
0: The entirety of South Australia pretty much.
1: Incredible.
0: Right, well, this isn't giving up anytime soon. So I got absolutely soaked getting the bins to the curb.
1: Was that your shower or did you then have to have a shower because you were soaked?
0: I actually half had pyjamas on as well.
1: No!
0: So I went and stood in front of the fire for a couple of minutes.
1: Oh, okay. That's a good way. Quick dry off.
0: Very good. Yeah, so hopefully everyone's got their bins out this morning because, yeah, we missed ours a fortnight ago for the recycling and it is chockers.
1: And also a note to the bomb. Can we change the name of Rain Radar to just Raindar?
0: Raindar.
1: I feel
0: yes.
1: like we could all be saving time here, please.
0: Raindar.
1: Let's get efficient.
0: Up next on the show, we want to talk about, well, whether it's sport, maybe the show, or whatever it happens to be, maybe school or work, mm-hmm. your superstitions or rituals.
1: Yeah, before you do something big, like not a lot of footy players have specific ones. We have our dap up, which we just fixed, so that's
0: yes.
1: very good.
0: Thank goodness.
1: So many people have them. Power FMSA to add yours, and we'll unpack them together up next.
0: After Tate McRae and Just Keep Watching, like from the F1 film. I wonder what they do before. Go on, zip around the track.

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2: Now, obviously we know our Socceroos have been doing very, very well. But is there a specific reason why, apart from their incredible talent, Craig?
1: Well, we look into the rituals and maybe the superstitions that sports people have. And there's actually a video that went up about some of our Socceroos. Let's have a listen to them.
3: When I step on the field, I go right foot first.
4: Put the left boot on first, left sock.
5: I like to step on the pitch with my right foot first.
6: I walk on the pitch barefoot before a game.
2: Barefoot?
1: Yeah, that's an interesting one.
2: That feels
1: crazy.
2: Got to
1: feel the grass on your toes before you then lace up your shoes and don't.
2: Yeah.
1: Why is that?
2: Check it's real grass.
1: Grounded.
2: So true.
1: Got to be grounded.
2: Yep, absolutely.
1: There's another one in there that it has, well, more of a specific reason why he does this.
3: I always have to train, play with two socks on my left foot. I fractured my pinky toe and my big toe on my right foot, so now it's wider and longer.
7: So it's practicality.
3: I have to even it out, basically.
2: Okay, that makes sense.
1: Yeah. Double socking, though.
2: Well,
1: I think some people do that in, like, soccer and things like that. Well, they'll double sock and then they take the outside ones off because they're super wet.
2: You should have double socked last night, taking the bin out.
1: Should have, actually. And then there's more, like, ones that are maybe not foot-related as well.
8: Got maybe one lucky charm that I've got in my wash bag. It's a little rock that's shaped as a love heart that my dad actually got from my mum a couple of years ago. Yeah, I take that around with me.
2: That's very cute.
1: I think there's a similar thing with tennis player Alex de Minaur. I think he's got some sort of lucky charm that he has in his bag as well.
2: There you go.
1: Yeah, there's a few different ones.
2: Very wholesome stuff. Is that how they got the two up on the other day?
1: Well, Nestori Irinkunda, Adelaide's own, he has a few things that he does. One of the things is he definitely eats porridge for breakfast on game day.
2: Great.
1: And he listens to music, including gospel, and this is great, a bit of Michael Jackson.
2: Oh.
1: Doesn't that get you in the mood to score a goal for the nation?
2: Absolutely. I've been using that to hype myself up for the past 17 years. Am I not a Socceroo yet?
1: How many goals have you scored?
2: I do have a national gold medal. Maybe that's why. Okay. Yeah. Yeah. Thanks, Nestori.
1: Now, we've talked about our dap up before the show.
2: Yeah.
1: We do that every show. That kind of helps.
2: Mm-hmm.
1: I feel like if I come in and don't have a coffee almost straight away, like I have a set routine. It's like I get in, I put my bags down, I get my lunch and my headphones and my little microphone sock here, and I bring them into the studio, set that all up, go to the kitchenette, put my lunch away. It's like, is it just a routine?
2: It could be. See, like I had a few rituals. Not so much now, but like on sports day.
1: Oh, yeah.
2: Like doing the long jump was my event, so I would have to do a set amount of walking, not to measure how far I'm running, but just like a specific orientation of my feet, and if it wasn't right, it would just be wrong.
1: Yeah. And then if you didn't get the result, well, I didn't do the thing right.
2: Yeah, it's because I didn't do the thing right. Same on dance concert day. It was like, I have to do my hair a certain way, and I have to, it's a bit weird.
1: Yeah. Well,
2: I don't know if it meant anything, but.
1: Well, I mean, you were successful, right?
2: And so true. Look at me on the world stage.
1: Superstitions and rituals. What are yours? Could be before a game, just before work, whatever it may be for you.
2: What do you absolutely swear by? Power FMSA on the socials to add yours.
1: Wedding. Something old, something new, something borrowed, something blue. That's a ritual.
2: So true.
1: You only get to do it once. Well, you should.

0: and Chelsea. Yeah, it is Power FM on a Tuesday morning, 17 past 7.
1: This morning we're chatting all the rituals and superstitions that you swear by. And ours is, you know, a bit of a pre-show dap-up. Mm-hmm. We fixed that today, so we're going to be absolutely on for the rest of today.
0: Nestori Irrinkunda from the Socceroos, who scored that goal. Youngest ever Australian to score for the Socceroos. Just fills his ears with MJ before a game.
1: I think that's a tip for life.
0: Yeah.
1: I do that. If I'm going somewhere and need a hype-up, I go, hey, Schmiri.
0: Don't set everyone
1: MJ
0: off.
1: On double. It works. Works every time. I reckon I know where I've got a few of my needing to have rituals from.
0: Mm-hmm.
1: From my dad. He's been doing it forever. In fact, he jumped on the socials, which you can too, Power FMSA. He said, with 10-pin bowling, my ritual is to not look at the lane until I start my bowling action.
0: Oh, like look down?
1: I think so, because there's arrows on the floor. Line up your feet, look down, look at the ball.
0: And then look up at the target. Interesting.
1: I could not do that.
0: Nah.
1: That's not how I roll.
0: Gotta suss it.
1: I got to stare at the arrows for a while and then pretend I know what I'm doing. He also said, when playing eight ball, I turn the cue in my grip until I find what I believe is the sweet spot, and then I play my shot.
0: Do you know what? I do this too.
1: Do you actually?
0: I don't know what it is, but you sit there and you're like, no, it doesn't feel right. It's a cylinder.
1: I just realised I did this in basketball all the time. I would spin the ball before taking the shot because I was like, no,
0: on my palm in the right way. I don't know what it is. Similar like when maybe in soccer or football, as you know, the World Cup is on, when you're putting the ball down for a free kick and you've just got to spin it until it's sitting on the right.
1: Until it's right.
0: Yeah.
1: Yeah.
0: Yeah.
1: There you go.
0: Why is that a thing? Humans are weird.
1: Humans are really weird.
0: Beth jumped on. She's also a pool player.
1: She's also weird.
0: She's a
1: Beth.
0: Well, with her cue, until it's time for her to go up and take her shot at the table, she doesn't like to pick it up.
1: Ooh.
0: Even if she's next, it just stays until the game before is done. You just don't touch it until it's your turn.
1: Really good.
0: That's interesting.
1: It feels, similar to the, like, don't look at it. Well, don't look at it until it's time.
0: It's working hard, so it needs a rest.
1: So true. So very true.
0: Dad friend Brad jumped in the comments too.
1: Mm-hmm.
0: He said, where do I start? When I played footy, I ate 7 Weet-Bix for breakfast.
1: Oh,
0: had to stop at the IGA, get a 1 litre Powerade to drink on the drive to the footy. Then when I got to the footy, had to buy chips and gravy. I don't think you're going to have a good game at this stage.
1: No.
0: But maybe that's me. And a pie with sauce. Then I got my kit on, had to do the left sock, then the right sock, then the left boot, then the right boot. And when running onto the oval, had to stop and tap the fence twice before running onto the oval. Never made me any better.
1: There you go.
0: I wasn't taking any chances.
1: I tell you what, that's not too dissimilar to what I've heard some other young kids are doing. Like, they're doing a big bowl of pasta on a Friday night and a couple litres of flavoured milk, get the protein in. And I'm like, how are you not feeling sick the next day? And they're in just great shape. I'm like, if it works for you, it works for you.
0: That's it.
1: Hey, sticking along the footy line, Matthew's dropped one in. He's dropped a picture, actually, of an Adelaide Crows body spray that was given to him. He said, I've worn it twice when the Crows are playing, and they've won both times since he started wearing it.
0: Let's go.
1: Very good.
0: It's funny how, as a spectator of footy, you think anything you do can impact the game.
1: Absolutely.
0: But it's proving right for Matthew.
1: Well, he said it's a new ritual and I'm going to stick with it.
0: Please do. And you're smelling great, Matthew.
1: So if anyone could tell me where I could find a Port Adelaide Power perfume, that'd be great.
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1: Craig, I've just had a realisation. You know how I said I reckon my dad has influenced me with rituals in life?
0: Yeah.
1: I reckon he's influenced my outfit. Can you picture like a classic 2000s dad?
0: Uh-huh.
1: What shoes are they wearing?
0: New Balance.
1: What kind of jumper are they wearing?
0: Oh, like a...

0: crew neck with probably a bit of text on the front.
1: The only thing I'm missing is the light blue jeans. I've gone black pants, but otherwise, that's the fit today. Full dad spec. I reckon my dad, Jeff, would be really proud. I look like him in his old Diadora jumper.
0: You thought you were with Craig and Chelsea with two doting dads this morning.
1: Yeah,
0: up next, it's What's Trending. Jaden Forster is going to join us from at Celebrity Lane on Instagram. And Jaden's going to tell us, I don't know if you've heard about Tyra Banks. She's copped this Netflix series and reckons that she's been taken out of context. So we'll see what's going on with that, plus a new song from the Backstreet Boys.
1: Oh, a little bit of drama and then a little bit of upbeatness. That's what we like. We'll get to that after Jenny's local news. And a serial thief from Victoria has been caught red-handed. Jenny's got the details at 7:30.
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6: Reports this end of a multi-car smash on the freeway at Stirling, slowing Adelaide-bound traffic there, so look out for that. Otherwise, roadworks today, Flexley Road, Bower Park, Gore Road, Currency Creek and Anzac Avenue, Swan Reach as well. 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
7: Hello, I'm Jenny Lenman. Police are investigating a series of fatal crashes. Overnight, and a 78-year-old man has died after his car and a truck collided on the Port Wakefield Highway in Lower Light. Last week, we lost two others in crashes in Langhorne Creek and Elwampel. The total road toll for the year now at 51 lives lost. Hospital emergency patient numbers in South Australia are up more than 50% in 15 years. Since 2012, ED visits have spiked, along with 000 calls, resulting in ambulance ramping. That information from SA Health comes despite record investment in hospital beds, more nurses, doctors and paramedics since the last election. A 45-year-old Victorian man has been called into court for serious criminal trespass, illegal use of a motor vehicle, unlawful possession and providing a false name to police. A member of the public say they saw the man removing the number plates from a stolen car on Friday morning. He allegedly had meth on his person and more stolen items at his property when police caught up to him. Good news for River Murray irrigators. Recent rains have pushed up the minimum allocation. In April, the projection for the year ahead was about 62%, and all that rain in May pushed it up to about 83%. Renee Thompson, Water Delivery Manager at the Environment Department, says it's based on the Murray-Darling Basin Authority's worst-case scenario.
8: The main inflow season goes from July sort of through to November, so there's further opportunities for improvements.
7: And parents of babies and small children can now register for a highly anticipated sensory play and movement program in Murray Bridge. The free weekly program runs Sundays from mid-July to late September with support from Variety Bratz Bash. Bookings are essential via the Tail and Bend Community Centre. And that's the latest in local news.
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9: Hi there, I'm Jai Moss. We're expected to find out next week whether the government will continue to cut the fuel excise. It's due to end in about 2 weeks, sparking concerns about another rush at the Bowser. Finance Minister Katie Gallagher's told Seven it remains under review.
10: We know that the cut to the fuel excise has really helped households whilst the war in the Middle East has impacted on petrol prices here. The PM said yesterday that we have this under consideration, that there be plenty of notice given to people.
9: Heading overseas, a new US-Iran peace deal is expected to give both countries some breathing room. The arrangement to halt all military operations will be formally signed in Switzerland later this week. US President Donald Trump saying the full details will be made public after the signing ceremony. A sigh of relief for mortgage holders today. Interest rates are expected to be put on hold when the RBA meets. It'll be the first time this year that rates haven't increased. And a Virgin Planes made an emergency landing in Melbourne after reports of an engine fire shortly after takeoff. The Boeing 737, which was en route to Perth last night, is being inspected by engineers. Over to sport, clubs are reportedly circling Bulldogs ruck Tim English despite being contracted to the kennel until 2029. Hawks Premiership player Jordan Lewis has told Fox English could be on the move as early as next year.
11: I think he's gettable. It would surprise me if he's there next year.
9: And in NRL, Tongan League star Eli Kitawa admits he's lucky to be alive after a number of head knocks left him needing emergency surgery late last year. The two-time Dally M winner says his next goal is focusing on what he can do to play again. That's the latest in news and sport.
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14: Cloudy today with a very high chance of rain. 19 the top for Murray Bridge, Strathalbyn and Victor Harbour. 20 for Adelaide. 18 for Mount Barker and 14 the top for Mount Lofty today. Tomorrow, expect similar temperatures and rain.
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17: It sure is. Welcome to Tuesday morning and 25 minutes till we hit 8 o'clock.
14: So true. All thanks to Encounter Lutheran College in Victor Harbour, where it looks like school and feels like home.
17: And this week, very serious one for the Year 11s. Mm. They're doing semester one exams.
14: Ooh,
17: all week.
14: Oh my goodness me.
17: But, you know, serious, but also just a reflection of your learning.
14: This is the thing. Sometimes people make it seem like you're learning stuff for the exam. No, you're doing the exam to show the reflection of the learning. You already know the stuff,
17: hey,
14: guys.
17: You're learning all the time.
14: You're learning every day.
17: You're never not learning.
14: So true.
17: We're learning right now.
14: And sometimes you get told that in school and you go, ugh, exhausting. It's not like you have to write notes every day. You retain that info. You'll be fine. If you have the right snacks.
17: Yeah, good point, good point. All that learning is for nothing if not for snacks.
14: So true. I hope they get a cheat sheet. Do you know my hidden talent at school was writing notes so tiny because for math we could get a double-sided A4.
17: Yes.
14: And we would have the miniature grid and I would write two or three words in a small square. Yeah. I was having the sharpest pencil you've ever seen.
17: You went pencil?
14: Sharpen it, yeah. Get as fine as you can.
17: Pencil on a cheat sheet is wild. I would have thought pen.
14: Pen is wild. What if you mess it up and it's your cheat sheet?
17: Good point.
14: You're not starting that again.
17: What if you smudge your pencil marks, though?
14: Nah, I'm just that good. That's what I mean. It's a talent. Thank
17: Very
14: you.
17: Good point. Up next, it's time to find out what's trending with Jaden Forster, our entertainment reporter. A new song out from the Backstreet Boys.
14: Oh, very good. And it's good to have someone who can tell us what's trending because, as I said, I've literally just dressed as a dad. So clearly I need some help in that department.
17: And I am a dad. So
14: true.
17: We'll get Jaden on after Niles Barkley on Power.

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1: Pop quiz, was that Gnarls Barkley or CeeLo Green?
0: Trick question, both.
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5: Morning.
1: How are we?
5: Very good, thank you. How are you?
1: Good, thank you.
0: How many times have you been described as hip and to it?
5: Oh, not a lot lately. I don't know. I think I've ever been hip, but I'll take what I can get. That's great. Thank you.
1: I love that. Mm. Well, you're our hip guy because you are across the celeb news. And what is going on with Tyra Banks today?
5: Yeah, well, of course, this is all around the controversy, I guess, surrounding her lawsuit that she filed at the weekend, a defamation case against Netflix over a documentary that went to air back in February around sort of, I guess, the darker side of America's Next Top Model. And the show obviously is quite competitive and cutthroat, and I guess probably that's represented in the way that the other contestants are now responding to Tyra actually filing that claim. So essentially, for people who aren't aware, the claim is that she did a 3-hour interview for that documentary. They used 16 minutes of that interview, and she claims what was used was taken out of context to portray her in a way that she didn't like, basically, and or in a way, effectively, that created a false narrative around certain things that happened on the show. So basically, as I say, people are speaking out, and there's one contestant who was on the first season, or who won the first season, Adrienne Curry. She's basically saying that, you know, Tyra, welcome to the party. You know, you're finally experiencing that same selective editing that others have faced for years. There's another one, Angelia Preston, who's echoing sort of a similar sentiment, poetic justice. And there's one that's noted a tirade that she experienced on the show, she says was more severe than what actually went to air. And the Tyra said far more hurtful things that weren't televised. So sort of accusing the producers and Tyra of misrepresenting that. But what is interesting is that there is actually a former judge on that show who is defending Tyra, basically saying that she got done dirty by this documentary. So, yeah, there's mixed views. I mean, Tyra has said in the past, when you go on a show like America's Next Top Model, you take your chances with the way you are portrayed. And that's kind of what these contestants are now saying. You've gone on a doco, you know that you're potentially going to be edited in a potential particular way. Is this any different? So, interesting stuff. I guess we'll wait and see if it does actually end up getting into a courtroom.
1: The irony is just flying around everywhere.
0: Taste your own medicine.
1: Seriously. Yeah. Craig, who's back? Have you heard?
0: I believe Backstreet's back, all right.
1: I believe they are. Jaden, a new song?
5: They are, big time. Yeah, back indeed. Big time with a big new song called Bottle Up. This is all for the upcoming Paw Patrol movie, which hits cinemas in August. And actually, a new track, it's co-written by Ed Sheeran.
0: Yes.
5: So this is a new song that's come out. There's a music video as well, which is all really nice and cute, that's going gangbusters online, featuring some of the characters from Paw Patrol. I think it's up to nearly 4 million views now on YouTube,
1: so
5: that's going really well. And yeah, the song I think is really great as well. We've got it locked and loaded. This is a little bit of the Backstreet Boys' new song, Bottle Up.

0: very Ed Sheeran, isn't it?
1: It is very Ed Sheeran.
2: It is indeed. And I tell you what, it also has a little bit of JT to it, a bit of Justin Timberlake.
0: Yeah, I hear that. It's sort of a little similar
2: to that one.
1: It's giving Can't Stop the Feeling from Trolls.
2: Yeah, that's the one I'm thinking of. Yeah, it does sound a little bit like that, doesn't it?
1: It does. And no pun intended, but the backing of that Backstreet Boys song, the Bonk Bowl, that's really nice in the ears.
0: It is, yeah. Turn up your bass if
1: Absolutely.
0: You can.
1: Absolutely. Very good
2: stuff. Sounding good. Very good. We'll see how it charts.
0: Yes, not a Paw Patrol family at my house, so I don't know. I'm probably not going to see the film, but I will listen to that song on repeat, definitely.
1: I think I'm going to watch the film clip, so it'll be 4,000,001 views today.
0: Jaden, thanks for getting us up to date. If you want to follow the breaking stories across the week, at Celebrity Lane on Instagram, and we'll catch you again next Tuesday.
2: Indeed. Catch you then, guys.
1: Cheers for that, Jaden.
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0: Craig and Chels here on Power FM. 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
1: Craig, two things that we've been talking about this morning that have just come together in my mind. Mm-hmm. You know how we were talking about weird rituals and stuff?
0: Yes.
1: Yeah, I have not so much a weird ritual, but a weird thing. If someone gets a haircut, need to know about it. I don't know why. Like, if Thomas is getting a haircut, he knows he's going to warn me a few days in advance.
0: Does beard count? Because I did shave last night.
1: Did you?
0: Yeah.
1: Oh, I can actually tell. Yeah, yesterday it was a little bit scruffy.
0: It's been getting scruffy. It's been annoying me anyway.
1: No, so clearly I didn't notice that.
0: But right, so that's okay.
1: Haircut, top of head, I do notice. Okay. Yeah. And someone who's just helped the Backstreet Boys with that song, Ed Sheeran.
0: For the new Paw Patrol film. That's exciting.
1: Banger of a song. Not rocking a banger of a haircut at the moment.
0: No, he shaved it all off, didn't he?
1: Yeah, which I love Ed Sheeran, as we know. He's one of my faves. Love his ginger locks. Where have they all gone?
0: Oh, well, he went to the barber and he said... Just a little more. You just get going.
1: I don't think I can forgive him for that.
0: No, he should let you know next time.
1: He should. Bit of warning.
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0: Meg and Chels with you Tuesday morning on Power FM. 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
1: Feeling excited because we've just had Jaden join us, and up next, so many, can't really say people, but things are going to join us. The chickens are in next.
0: That's it.
1: Are they going to get offended by that? Maybe.
0: Nah, they're all right.
1: They're going to cluck up a chicken tune if you can guess the title and artist. You could score yourself a meat pack thanks to Murray Bridge Meats. Very good stuff.
0: Yeah, we'll give you your chance to do that straight after local news. Jenny Lemon's going to get us up to date. The completion of Mount Barker's Hyson Boulevard is still a few years away.
1: Oh.
0: More coming up at 8 o'clock. Sorry to lead you on like that.
1: That's
0: No, it's still a few years away.
1: Baldy's here.
0: Ed Sheeran and Martin Garrix. It's repeated on Power FM.

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3: There's a multi-car smash on the freeway, Adelaide bound at Stirling. Delays there, so look out for that. Reports of another smash in Tunkillo on Randall Road at Tullinga Road. Otherwise, it's not looking too bad. Just some wet roads and roadworks. Flexley Road bound Barker and Anzac Avenue, Swan Reach. 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
4: Hello, I'm Jenny Lenman. A police officer is still unable to return to frontline duties more than a year after being seriously injured during an arrest in Tailem Bend. The district court has heard Senior Constable Liam Bennett suffered permanent damage after being run over by Daniel Henry Crutchfield Christmas Eve of 2024. He was wanted in Victoria and high on meth at the time. The officer was trying to arrest him. He's been sentenced to just over 8 years in prison and disqualified from driving for 7 years after his release. The Mount Barker district is facing continued growth pressure, with thousands more homes expected to be built. Council's latest report shows almost 778 hectares of growth land is still undeveloped. It says projects like Hyson Boulevard will help support new communities, but the major road connection is not expected to be completed until 2029. Victor Harbour's town crier is hanging up his bell after nearly three decades of calling out community announcements around the world. Mike Willard has been a familiar face at events across the South Coast for 14 years, using his voice humour and historic role to help celebrate everything from local milestones to major occasions. He says now feels like the right time to retire.
5: Finally, Father Time has caught up with me. I've decided that it's time, hopefully, for somebody new to step into the role. I haven't got the ability to perform as well as I'd like.
4: And in sport, the Eastern Mavericks women's side hoping for a strong finish to the NBL One Central season despite suffering a huge loss on Saturday night. They lost by 71 to the undefeated West Adelaide Bearcats, with former Mavs player Morgan Yeager scoring 30 against her old side. Young star Ailey Ramsey says the morale of the team is still high.
6: We did have a few injuries and a few upsets. It has been a challenging year, but I feel like the team has gelled well and we've stayed with it together. It's great vibe in the group still.
4: And now you're up to date with the latest in local sport and news.
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7: Hi there, I'm Jai Motts. Tomorrow's a big day for One Nation. Not only is it releasing its Fire the Lie campaign during the State of Origin, but Pauline Hanson's addressing the National Press Club. Barnaby Joyce telling Nine his leader is up for a grilling.
8: People will be out with steak knives, but, you know, we've got to present ourselves to the Australian people and, we've got to man up for the challenge.
7: Overseas, California Governor Gavin Newsom has lashed out at US President Donald Trump, accusing him of launching politically motivated investigations. The governor claims Trump directed the Justice Department to carry out investigations on him and his wife relating to their taxes. The Sydney mum who was attacked by a shark at Coogee Beach remains on life support this morning after having her left arm amputated. 35-year-old Leah Stewart was mauled by a 4-metre great white on Saturday. It's the fifth attack at a Sydney beach since September. And the Australian Chiropractors Association says the cost of living's preventing almost half of those with back pain from getting treatment. It's done a study finding almost 87% of women have suffered back pain in the past year. Checking sport, Collingwood is poised to sign Lachie Neale on a 3-year deal. The Herald Sun reports the Pies blew away rivals with a contract tipped to be around $2.5 to $3 million. Frio were confident earlier this year that the Lion would head west. And the Broncos' injury woes continue, with Ezra Mam suffering an AC joint injury. The 5'8" now in doubt to face the Roosters after Brisbane's bye this weekend. That's the latest in news and sport.
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12: Cloudy today with a very high chance of rain. 19 the top for Murray Bridge, Strathalbyn and Victor Harbour. 20 for Adelaide, 18 for Mount Barker and 14 the top for Mount Lofty today. Tomorrow, expect similar temperatures and rain.
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12: Happy Tuesday morning to you. Craig, I think we better break the fourth wall. We're a little bit out of breath this morning. Puffed. Not too chilly, nice and warm, because we've been doing a little bit of this.

0: Yes.
1: Craigie O.
0: Today's a tricky one. We are doing the push-up challenge. It's all for Headspace Murray Bridge. We're raising funds and awareness, of course, around mental health.
1: Mm-hmm.
0: Today's target is 220, which is the most push-ups of the challenge so far in a day.
1: Yeah. Not the most that there will be, but the most so far.
0: No, I think the most is 229.
1: Yeah.
0: Not that I'm looking ahead. Okay, so it's 220 because... research suggests adults who regularly take part in physical activity have a 22% lower risk of developing depression.
1: Ooh, interesting stats.
0: And I'd agree that in this 2 and a bit weeks that we've been doing it, I'm feeling a lot better. Probably maybe not overthinking stuff, sleeping a bit better.
1: Yeah,
0: I think it does definitely help.
1: It's definitely helping the sleep for me. Yeah. All year since I've been in breakfast, have not got a full night's sleep. Past couple of weeks, yep.
0: It's crazy how that works.
1: Because it knackers you out.
0: Yeah.
1: Knackers. Is that, yeah.
0: Yeah, I think knackers.
1: Yeah. I'm knackered is what I'm trying to say.
0: And now, they've landed this on my wife's birthday. Oh, just do the most push-ups you can in a day.
1: Oh,
0: and I've got to make decorate a cake this afternoon.
1: Yeah,
0: I've got heaps of stuff to do. So I'm trying to push heaps this morning. I've done 95 already so far.
1: Wow. Yes. I'm so impressed. That deserves a clap.
0: Just know I'm going to fall asleep early.
1: Right. See, I've scheduled a little gym sesh later today. And most of that, if you see me at Anytime Fitness, I'll be doing push-ups. A
0: couple of push-ups here.
1: Join
0: there.
1: In if you like.
0: Very good.
1: Absolutely.
0: And, of course, if you do want to raise a bit of money, we have our links in bio.
1: We do. By the way, 24 is where I'm sitting.
0: 24. Oh, very good.
1: Yeah. My age and my push-ups. So,
0: do you reckon any of our chickens do any push-ups?
1: I think Chuck does. That's why when he gets in here, he sits with me because he's a bit tired from doing his push-ups on his little chicken legs, and then everyone picks on him. Chicken legs.
0: Well, yeah, he should do leg day as well.
1: He should, really. Even it out.
0: But famously, chickens don't. They do love to cluck tunes, though. If you can tell us the title and artist of the chicken tune next, Meatpacked Murray Bridge Meat's up for grabs.
1: Stay chicken tuned.

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1: And every Tuesday at 11 past 8, I love hearing this song.
0: Yee-haw! It's Chicken Tunes Day! You know what? That song likes hearing you too.
1: Aw, that's so kind. Thank you, song.
0: Come on in, chickens, in you get here.
1: In come they
0: on
1: come. Around,
0: you get ready. Come on, come on.
1: They seem ready to go today.
0: Revved.
1: They are. They're excited. I think they've just been celebrating our friends at Murray Bridge Meats.
0: Oh?
1: They've just turned two.
0: Good job.
1: I don't think anyone has told the chickens what they do at Murray Bridge Meats. All they know is that they provide a prize for the chicken tune
0: and they don't know what's in that,
1: and that's okay.
0: It's all right, guys. Don't look any more into it. You guys should have sung them happy birthday. Do you want to sing happy? It's my wife's birthday.
1: Do you want to sing happy birthday to Sian?
0: No, they don't do that one.
1: No, they said, nope, we've got one song.
0: Copyright issues
1: today?
0: Or? No, oh, just, okay. Right. No,
1: they're really giving us a bit of sass today.
0: They're coming
1: bit
0: here
1: of sass
0: all huffed
1: us, yeah.
0: Here we go. All right, well, if you can guess the title and artist of today's chicken tune, there is that meat pack to Murray Bridge Meats on the line.
1: Very good stuff. So many people have sent us pictures of the stuff they've got in the meat pack too.
0: Drool.
1: A little bit jealous.
0: Absolutely.
1: Maybe you need to pop down there and get stuff for tea tonight, honestly.
0: Okay, let's see what today's chicken tune is. 1300 137 317 when you know it.

0: That was some very good singing from those chickens. My goodness.
1: Those chickens been hitting the club.
0: Hitting the club. Absolutely. So good. I mean, with a meat pack on offer from Murray Bridge Meats, I feel like the phones are going to be running hot.
1: Hot property, but we should give it one more listen.
0: I think so.
1: Yeah, just for those in the back that maybe didn't caught the end of it.
0: Yep.
1: Let's hear it, chickens.

0: Excellent stuff. And if you think you know the title and artist of the chicken tune, 1-300-137-317, just for guessing them correctly, Meatpack thanks to Murray Bridge Meats. So good.
1: Could be all yours. We'll get to it after Pink and Just Like Fire. Give us a call if you want to be our chicken champion. I know that

0: 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It's Tuesday morning, 17 past 8.
1: Happiest of Tuesdays to you. This morning we are in the midst of Chicken Tuesday.
0: Yeehaw! It's Chicken Tuesday.
2: All right.
0: Chuck, jump on your lap there.
1: Yeah.
0: Yeah, he's all good. Sorry.
1: He's here right now. Can't you see him? He's small.
2: Ah, yeah, there he is. Oh, but his chest, though, because he has been doing those.
1: He's been doing the push-ups. Yeah. His legs, still chickeny.
2: Legs, yeah.
1: Yes.
0: It's the thing with chickens, notoriously, skip leg day.
1: They do. They don't need it. They're right. They're quick.
0: Yeah.
1: They keep them quick and nimble.
0: Shaped like a chopper-chop.
1: Hey.
0: Big up the top, small down the bottom.
1: That's rough. Poor chucker-chuck.
0: Let's hear one more time today the chicken tune that could score you a meat pack to Murray Ridge Meats.

0: I tell you what, it's catchy.
1: Yes.
0: That's for sure. Have we got any contenders to be a chicken champ this morning, Craig?
1: Let's go to the phones. 1300 137 317. This is Power FM. Good morning.
2: Good morning, Craig. How are you?
1: Very good. Who have we got there?
0: Who have we got? Where are you from?
2: Andrew, and I'm from Murray Bridge.
0: Andrew from Murray Bridge.
1: How are you doing this morning? What's going on in Murray Bridge?
2: Oh, not a lot. Windy, raining.
1: Indeed. I didn't think, I thought it was very rainy, but quite still.
2: It is a little bit still, yeah.
0: There you go. Hey, do you reckon you might know the title and artist of today's chicken tune?
2: Oh, I reckon I do.
1: Go on, take it away.
2: I reckon it is I Got a Feeling by the Black Eyed Peas.
0: Craig, I Got a Feeling is absolutely right.
1: And that feeling is bang on. Well done.
0: Very good stuff.
1: Congratulations.
2: Good song.
1: Oh, yeah, great song. But don't play it after midnight because it's already the night. You know what I mean?
0: So true. You're just preparing for the next one, I guess.
1: Yeah. Have you got some kids in the back of the car there?
2: I do, yep.
1: Did they help you out or did you do it all on your own?
2: Nah, they were just popping along. They didn't know what it was.
0: Oh, very good stuff. Well, congratulations. You are today's chicken champion. And a meat pack, thanks to Murray Bridge Meats, is all yours.
2: Awesome. Thank you very much. The Naughties tunes you love.

0: Class 80s and 90s throwbacks that'll have you singing along.
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1: I would love to say super happy Tuesday morning, but a bit of a public service announcement needs to happen.
0: Hang on, what if we do?
1: Yes, and then I feel like I need to talk like this. Announcement this morning, or kind of question to the public. Our friends, Craig, at the Statue House on Adelaide Road.
0: Yes, they've got all those incredible statues. They've actually recently added the pig with a crow's guernsey on, and there's the Dockers guy as well.
1: Yes, incredible stuff. It's the latest tourist attraction in Murray Bridge. Dave and Ange, who own it, they're, you know, I think friends of the show now.
0: Yeah, I'd say so. Wonderful folk.
1: Unfortunately, they have reported to us that one of their statues has been stolen. Their little lion cub that was at the front of the statues. Not on at all. And it's like, yes, we're calling it kind of a tourist attraction, but that's someone's house and someone's belongings.
0: Yeah, exactly.
1: They've just been kind enough to say, hey, you're welcome to come along and take photos and have a look as you walk past.
0: Mm.
1: Don't treat it like it's
0: what do they
1: something
0: say?
1: You can take.
0: Take only photographs, leave only footprints.
1: So true.
0: Yeah.
1: It's exactly what you should be doing. So that's the announcement. The question is, if you actually have any

0: details on it. I mean, you know, get them just return it to the owner. That's what they're looking for.
1: Well, exactly.
0: It's a sentimental thing in their house. Thomas the Cub, give it back. Thank you very much.
1: Yeah, please do.
0: You'll feel better about yourself for it too.
1: Up next on the show.
0: Yes.
1: I went to a supermarket.
0: Yeah.
1: I have, from a supermarket shop, a thought, a complaint, and a suggestion.
0: Ready to get married. Something thought of.
1: Yeah.
0: Something suggested.
1: And something complained.
0: I am so excited to hear about that.
1: Yeah, I'll share it all with you straight after local news with Jenny Lenman.
0: And she's on the way.
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10: There's a multi-car smash on the freeway Adelaide Bound at Stirling. Big delays there. A bogged car as well. Randall Road, Tullinger Road, Tunkillo. And Roadworks, Foxley Road, Mount Barker and Anzac Avenue, Swan Reach. 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
11: Hello, I'm Jenny Lenman. Another country life lost on South Australian roads. A 78-year-old man from Wallaroo died last night after his car collided with a truck on the Port Wakefield Highway. That's now 51 lives lost on South Australian roads and follows last week's Elwampel and Langhorne Creek fatalities. A serial thief from Victoria has been caught red-handed, according to police. They were alerted to a man removing number plates from an SUV near the corner of Morris and Christian Roads in Murray Bridge on Friday. Checks found the vehicle had been stolen from a local home. A suspect was found nearby with a quantity of methamphetamine. Police allegedly then uncovering more stolen items at his property. The 45-year-old's facing multiple charges. Despite record investment in hospital beds, more nurses, doctors and paramedics, SAZDs, are at breaking point. Hospital emergency patient numbers in SA are up more than 50% in 15 years. According to SA Health, since 2012, ED visits have spiked along with 000 calls, resulting in ambulance ramping. Rains in April have pushed up the minimum water allocation for River Murray irrigators by about 20%. Renee Thompson, Water Delivery Manager at the Environment Department, says we're looking at an 83% projection for the year ahead.
12: And as more water becomes available, or if it should become available as a result of further rainfall across the basin, then we'll be making updates about availability of those additional resources to irrigators.
11: And registrations are open now for a sensory play program for children in Murray Bridge. Little Leapers is a free 10-week play and movement program on Sundays, starting on the 19th of July. Get in touch with the Taylor Bend Community Centre to find out more. And that's the latest in local news.
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13: Hi there, I'm Jai Morse. Federal Labor claims it's doing everything it can to keep fuel prices down. Despite tensions easing between the US and Iran, Aussie motorists are being warned petrol prices could remain high as the fuel excise wraps up at the end of the month.
14: As the government, we're doing everything we can. There's obviously been significant international developments, and of course we welcome the ceasefire, but recovery will take some time.
13: Employment Minister Amanda Rishworth online there. British teens aren't impressed. Their government set to follow Australia by banning social media for under-16s. This girl telling the BBC she's been averaging around 9 hours of screen time each weekend.
15: You're going to have a lot more time to fill. And what will you do?
16: Stare at a wall.
13: Dozens of students at a university in California have walked out of their graduation ceremony. It was part of a protest against the ceremony's keynote speaker, Google CEO Sundar Pichai. It's reported the students were protesting against the company's work with the US government. In sport, Lachie Neal's tipped to pull on the black and white as Collingwood's reportedly tabled an offer that's blown away rivals. The Herald Sun reports the Pies are offering the Lion around $3 million for a three-year deal, trumping offers from Fremantle. The 33-year-old is expected to leave Brisbane at the end of the season. And Melbourne is preparing for an influx of rugby league fans ahead of tomorrow's night's State of Origin clash at the MCG. The Maroons looking to level the scoreboard after New South Wales' Game 1 win. That's the latest in news and sport.
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0: Cloudy today with a very high chance of rain. 19 the top for Murray Bridge, Strathalbyn, Victor Harbour. 20 for Adelaide. 18 for Mount Barker and 14 the top for Mount Lofty today. Tomorrow, expect similar temperatures and rain.
2: Murraylands, Adelaide Hills and South Coast. Allow me to introduce Mount Barker's tiredest man. And the woman who puts the in madam. This is Craig and Chels.
1: It sure is. Welcome to Tuesday morning, 25 minutes away from 9.
0: Hello and good morning. And thanks to Encana Lutheran College, that's why we're here. They're in Victor Harbour. You can enrol now for 2027 and discover a place to thrive, connect and belong.
1: And so the new ones come in. The old ones are getting out. Well,
0: are they?
1: Not really, but...
0: Not yet.
1: No, they're still going to... half a year or so to go. But we're getting to the pointy end for some of the, you know, year 11s and 12s and Stage 2 SACE have their music performance at 6 p.m. tonight. So we wish them all the best with that. Wonder what they're playing.
0: Ooh, that's exciting. Bit of an ensemble.
1: Hopefully
0: nice.
1: Something modern and nice and fun.
0: Did you do music at school?
1: I did for like a tiny bit and then it got too complicated for me. I'm not very good at reading music.
0: Okay. No, me either.
1: I'm just like, I like make sound good.
0: I did say stage two music, did clarinet, couldn't really read a note of it. I just learnt the notes, memorised them and had to do it that way.
1: I didn't do music, but I learnt the bass guitar.
0: Okay.
1: And from memory, the strings are Get Drunk at Easter, G-D-A-E.
0: Oh.
1: Or is it Elephants and... Donkeys Crow? Is that backwards?
0: There's something about elephants in learning the full guitar strings as well. Now. I can't remember what it is. I just have to memorise it.
1: We'll have to go back to Encounter Lutheran College.
0: Fun fact, my hidden talent is I know the exact tune of guitar. If someone had one right now, I could tune it.
1: Without using a tuner?
0: Yep.
1: That's cool.
0: It is kind of cool.
1: Can you tune it up for Taylor Swift?
0: I'll tune it up for Encounter Lutheran. No, Taylor can use it for this one if she likes.
1: Well, straight after Taylor Swift, I have... been to the supermarket.
0: Great.
1: I have a thought, I have a complaint, and I have a suggestion.
0: Ooh.
1: It's the green shop.
0: Okay. Lots of fresh food there.
1: Yeah, I think there was some... Yeah, no, look, I just have to get to it. I don't think I can explain it anymore. Yeah. It's after Taylor on Power FM.

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1: Happiest of Tuesdays to you. Hey, Craig, I need to go to my grocery shopping later today, but I have a feeling you have some thoughts about where I should shop.
0: Well, I want to take you through dramatisation almost.
1: Oh, okay.
0: Of a shop I did the other week.
1: Exciting.
0: It comes in three acts.
1: I'm so excited.
0: A thought, a complaint, and a suggestion.
1: And a partridge in a pear tree.
0: Do they sell those?
1: No.
0: So can you please do it for me like a little dramatic intermission, like a act one, a thought.
1: Act one, a thought.
0: So I was at the self-serve checkout. And do you ever do this? Does anyone do a bad job scanning their own items?
1: Yes.
0: Because they think that if the assistant over there notices you doing a good job, they might hire you.
1: Scene?
0: Scene?
1: Is that scene?
0: Oh, yeah, that's the scene.
1: Yeah. I didn't want to interrupt.
0: No.
1: That's really clever. No, I'm the opposite. No. I kind of go, I worked in a supermarket. I've still got it. Yeah.
0: See, I just worry that maybe they'll go, gee, he's pretty good at scanning stuff.
1: And they can see on the cameras too. They'll know exactly how well you're doing.
0: Is that how they recruit people at Woolies?
1: Yes.
0: They say two people like in suits turn up after you shop and they go, excuse me, sir, you're going to have to come this way for a moment. So where are you taking me? To be hired.
1: You go into a room, you get like a party hat and a vest and you just work there from now on. Can I take my groceries home? No.
0: Okay. So act two, a complaint.
1: Act two, a complaint.
0: The self-scan machine told on me. I'm not happy about it. You know when it does that little flashy thing up the top and the assistant had to come over, he scans his pass, I'm looking at the machine, and the machine flashes up a little video of my trolley that's still sat there with the bags in it. Bro, you could have just told me that. You didn't have to get the assistant involved. Scene.
1: It's so embarrassing, isn't it?
0: Oh, my God.
1: The shame.
0: Just tell me. We don't need a third party here.
1: It's always like if you slightly move something, yeah, and then it's a video and it's like, do you reckon they stole? It's like it's talking to the manager. It's like, see, just check it out. Just check it out. No, I didn't steal anything.
0: It's like if I've left my stuff behind, just let me know.
1: It is shame.
0: Rude. Act three, a suggestion.
1: Act three, a suggestion.
0: So Woolies are doing their big night in at the moment. And when I paid for my groceries, it was like a little slot machine kind of thing came out. And it showed that I'd won this prize, a summer edition Red Bull, yet to be claimed. And I thought, that's fun, but instead of giving me something that I don't necessarily want, why don't, as a suggestion for Woolies, considering their profits, you do the slot machine every single time and then occasionally I win my entire grocery shop paid for.
1: Scene. Yeah. Great. And no notes. Yeah. That's a really good suggestion from you.
0: I just don't think they could do that Australia-wide and probably give 100 people their entire shop weekly and still be in the plus.
1: Mr. Woolworths, on the phone for you now. Mr. Pittman, here he is.

0: It's Teddy Swims, Craig and Chelsea Walk on Power FM. It's Tuesday morning.
1: Oh my God.
0: 13 minutes from 9.
1: I thought you were like, Chelsea Walk. I was like, see ya.
0: No, see ya then.
1: Probably can't get up, tangled in my headphones. Yeah. Hey, Craig, this morning I have kind of a request for the people. It's sort of a DE influence.
0: Okay.
1: About the fact that we all take, and when I say we all, mostly women, but sometimes men, will take fancy bags when we go places. It's all these designer bags and, can we just normalise taking just a normal shopping bag? Or in my case, a very specific bag. Have you ever ordered from Pasta Go-Go?
0: Pasta No-No.
1: Okay. No. Well, I mean, it is down in the city. Unfortunately, it's not up here yet. But basically, it's like homemade style pasta.
0: Ooh.
1: Deliver it to your door on Uber Eats. Okay. It's a little bit pricey. And I think where they make their money is in their bags, their delivery bag. It's this nice, like, thick material, insulated on the inside, really nice handles as well. And I think society should accept me using that as my day-to-day bag.
0: What are you putting in there?
1: I could carry everything. I could carry my laptop. I could carry my lunch and keep it cold at the same time. And you know what? It's not stylish at all, but it's sustainable. And I think that the bags are too good for what they are and that they should be able to have a second purpose, and I should be able to have a pasta bag without eyes on me.
0: I just like the idea of you opening it up and the laptop's in there and people are like, oh, what are you working on there? A bit of a story salad, hey? What's going on?
1: I know. I'm just like, surely it can be socially acceptable to be carrying a pasta bag, no pasta in it, but just feel like I've got the essence of pasta with me always.
0: You know what? I think that's fine. But if I do it with my Woolies canvas bag from 17 years ago, probably less.
1: Yeah, so then we've got a suggestion, a thought.
2: He's a tall glass of freshly squeezed juice. She's a hot-buttered crumpet. Why is HR calling me? Craig and Chels, Power FM.
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10: 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But hurry, visit Better at Victor Harbour, Murray Bridge and Seaford today. Go local. That's Better.
11: A BizUp alert. Have you been scammed? Has the scammer got into your phone, tablet or computer? BizUp in Murray Bridge will kick them out. Have you broken the HDMI port on your gaming console? BizUp can fix it. Got a soldering job? Out of town and need help? Want to buy a new phone or computer? BizUp in 6th Street, Murray Bridge are your best choice. Phone 85310000. 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

0: minutes away from nine. We're just pumping up Nestori Irrinkunda.
1: That's a lovely touch, and that's a lovely finish. And it's Australia who strike first.
0: Yeah, just pumping him up for another goal.
2: And we are set that you will now kick goals for the rest of your day as well.
0: That's what happens when you listen to MJ.
2: Thank you, Michael Joseph Jackson. We appreciate you.
0: Tomorrow morning, we are back. It's Craig and Chelsea on Power FM, by the way, 5 minutes away from nine.
2: And we have another big show tomorrow, but no Richard Pascoe. He's away at the moment.
0: Croatia must be nice.
2: Must be very
0: he's
2: nice.
0: He's at it.
2: But we will still be here to play Whiff, what was invented first. You're quizzing me?
0: I am. I have to think of some things to put together for that. And, yeah, it's always fun to play along with just after 6.30 on a Wednesday morning, so please do join in.
2: It is. Genre Jumble will be back tomorrow too. We take some songs, we change their genres. Sometimes they get turned into Bunnings advertisements. You never know what you're going to get, as Forrest Gump once said.
0: He did indeed.
2: Forrest Jump.
0: Are we going to share more things we don't understand tomorrow morning? Are we feeling vulnerable enough to do that?
2: I think we're feeling vulnerable enough.
0: Okay. It's going to be a good show. You've got a feeling about it. That means the DAP tomorrow morning is going to be amazing at the top of the show.
2: Absolutely, it will be. Have a great rest of your Tuesday. Katie Wright Dynamite's on the way after 10, coming up after the Wall of Sound.
0: And to take you to all of that action and Jenny Lemon's final news update today. Oh, let's turn the lights off.
2: Oh, my goodness, let's do it.
0: Oh, and then turn them back on when Katie gets it.
2: Yeah, yeah.

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8: Hello, I'm Jenny Lenman. A man who ran over a police officer at Tailem Bend while high on meth will spend at least 5.5 years behind bars. Daniel Henry Crutchfield has been sentenced in the district court after pleading guilty to aggravated endangering life, as well as theft, serious criminal trespass and firearms offences. A court has heard Senior Constable Liam Bennett suffered permanent injuries after being struck during an attempted arrest at the Shell roadside stop on the Princes Highway on Christmas Eve of 2024. More than 7,800 homes remain in the pipeline for the Mount Barker district. A council growth report shows more than 1,200 hectares has been set aside for development, about 35% of that land already built on. Thousands of approved and potential housing lots are still to come as the local government continues advocating for infrastructure to keep pace with growth. Messages of thanks have been flowing in for Victor Harbour's long-serving town crier after announcing his retirement. Mike Willett has been bringing his famous bell and booming voice to countless community events across the world for 28 years and across SA for 14. He says he's really grateful for the warm community response to his news.
9: I thought, I'll let people know, and a couple of people will say, thanks, Mike. But I'm just absolutely overwhelmed and amazed by the number of people, perhaps even the number of people that recognise me.
8: And in sport, the Eastern Mavericks women's side has been bolstered by a new import, with Madison Torrenson joining the team over the weekend. She's played across 8 countries over her career and replaces Brooklyn Ruiz, who departed last month. Young star Ellie Ramsey says she'll be an important addition for the last month of the season.
10: Hopefully bringing Maddie in, we've missed that height.
8: And now you're up to date with the latest in local sport and news.
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11: Hi there, I'm Jai Moss. One Nation will flood tomorrow night's Origin coverage with its Fire the Liar commercials, which are being funded by the millions it's raised from its donors. The party's Barnaby Joyce has told Nine the ads weren't hard to make.
12: We can't believe anything they say now. That's the big thing. Like when kiddies lie, they get a smack on the bottom. Well, they used to. Of course, we don't do that anymore. But with Prime Minister's lie, it's a big problem because they're supposed to be the model person.
11: The federal government won't speculate on what might happen with interest rates today. The Reserve Bank is widely expected to keep rates on hold after three straight hikes. Finance Minister Katie Gallagher has told Nine that's up to the RBA.
13: I mean, our job is to make sure we're doing what we can to help people with cost of living while inflation remains a bit higher than we'd like and while we have some of the global uncertainty and the global impacts we've been seeing from the war in the Middle East, and we remain focused on that.
11: And Aussie workers are using AI more than other nations. Microsoft finding 63% are now producing work that they couldn't have done a year ago, more than the global average of 58%. Checking sport, Eli Katoa says he has no animosity towards Tongan coaching staff after a number of head knocks left him needing emergency surgery. Katoa's been ruled out for the entire season after the brain bleed in November at the Pacific Championships, but he's told the agenda setters he wants to play.
14: Lucky enough, I'm still alive, and you know, my next goal is, you know, focusing on what I can do to come back and play the game again.
11: And a couple of draws this morning in the World Cup. Belgium and Egypt wrapped up 1-1, while Cape Verde held Spain to a scoreless draw. That's the latest in news and sport.
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18: Cloudy today with a very high chance of rain. 19 the top for Murray Bridge, Strathalbyn and Victor Harbour. 20 for Adelaide. 18 for Mount Barker and 14 the top for Mount Lofty today. Tomorrow, expect similar temperatures and rain.
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